0: Oh, nothing, no truer words were ever spoken. Bring me a higher love.
1: Hello, I'm the Men in Black. 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You'll never know what I'm up to next. I actually wear a mint green leisure suit from the 1970s to church just to make people laugh. I am living irony. 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Comedy, music, interviews, film clips, no telling what I'll be up to next. 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
0: Well, that's one I'm going to have to pay attention to. Let's see if it keeps you running.

We're going to hang on here for just a second. Let's try a little Crawfish Fiesta by Professor Longhair.

Sad a week. The devil's lost his way. He's getting weaker every day. He's getting weaker every day. He thought of something to say. Said it till he was blue in the face. I think I'm free.

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This is presented by Grand County and the Colorado River District. 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Events include updates on river flows, local water projects, and major water issues affecting western Colorado. 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

So that was Proko Harum with The Devil Came from Kansas. Right now, for our KWTR listeners on 89.1 FM, we're going to be sending this over to Ryan Wilson. Give me just a moment here and we will get the next piece up. Make sure that... And so, yes, we're going to shift over to Ryan at the 2026 State of the River meeting, live from the Headwaters Center in Winter Park. This is a public information event that will include updates on river flows, local water projects, and major water issues. These are all affecting the Western Colorado. If you're interested, you can switch over to 89.1 FM now. And for those of you who are staying with us at KFFR, we did just hear Proko Harum, The Devil Came from Kansas. We also heard from Public Enemy, House of the Rising Sun. And that was their 25th anniversary collection. Preceding that, we had the Punch Brothers with It's All Part of the Plan, and Professor Longhair doing the Crawfish Fiesta. And as I mentioned, we did start off with Mr. Stevie Winwood doing Higher Love. Let's see what we can pull up next for you and see if we can get that up and on and playing.

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0: So, we just heard Fred Astaire, not something you get all the time on most of your radio stations. They can't take that away from me. If you just closed your eyes and listened real close, you could see him dancing in the background. We also had Santana. I know I put it on a little bit before my 7 o'clock Santana, but that was Sambia Pati with Come Dine With Me, presents the Dinner Party Songs. Isn't that amazing that Santana's made a compilation of Dinner Party Songs? We also had Freddie King with Dust My Room. So that's been quite a wide variety of musical selections there. Speaking of wide variety of musical selections, we have a show coming up here at KFFR very soon. And let's hear a quick word about that.
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3: 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Don't forget, that's May 28th at 4 p.m. in the KFFR studio with Drew Dvorak. 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
0: Sounds like a wonderful show. Hope you all can join us here. If I've not going to be here in person, maybe I'll be listening in on the radio. Let's try a little Firestarter here.

0: Well, my grandbabies out there, how did you enjoy that? That was Mr. Robert Palmer doing the Marvin Gaye covers of Mercy, Mercy Me, and I Want You. Nice little bounce and nice little swing to that kind of piece right there. We were sitting right at 7 o'clock, and you were listening to KFFR Winter Park at 88.3 FM and KWTR Fraser at 89.1 FM. So we also heard a new find of mine. She's a First Nation from the Saskatchewan Nation up in Saskatchewan, above the border in Canada, doing a really nice soul cover. She's got a lot of really good songs out there. Her name is Love, L-O-V, all capitals, just L-O-V, capital, and that was G-O-S. A really lovely song. Go in and look her up if you get a chance. Really very special voice, special sound, and a very special woman. That was preceded by a very special man who's no longer with us, but that was Frank Zappa. I'm the slime oozing out of your TV set, or in this instance, your radio. And that was preceded by Roy Orbison doing Ooby Dooby, with an introduction by Marcel Marceau there for a few silent moments to play tribute to the mime world. And I always thought Ooby Dooby, I'd only heard it through Creedence Clearwater and that cover that they'd done and came to love it, you know, through that. I think it might have been Cosmo Factory that was on. But I was surprised to know that I'd known a lot about Mr. Orbison over the years, but he was one of the original Sun Studios artists along with Elvis and the Killa. And apparently, what I just was reading, that Johnny Cash actually wrote Ooby Dooby. You live and you learn. You pick up something every week. If we don't keep learning, we ain't living right. And started that off, it was a nice long set as I focus in here and try to get as much music to you as possible with the Sons of Legion and Firestarter.
1: Hey there, Grand County. This is JP from Grand County Weather giving you your forecast for Thursday, May 21st. Pretty clear this morning with mid to high level clouds sitting over us right now, but at least low level moisture did back off last night and allowed us to drop down pretty cool for the morning hours. By the late morning hours into the midday hours, we will start to see low-level moisture start to tick on back up with some clouds and light showers forming before we start to see some light to moderate showers, maybe even some just moderate showers in general, with gusty outlet flow winds as well as a stray lightning bolt or two moving through prior to the bigger sort of push of moisture.

0: attacks within the valleys, and the only thing that we do have to look out for is maybe just a slushy spot or two, or say Rabbit Ears Pass, Willow Creek Pass, Berthoud Pass, just those higher mountain passes. Going into tomorrow and into the weekend, we will continue to see afternoon showers and storms, but other than that, it's looking like a pretty May sort of weekend for the holiday, so get out there and enjoy it while the ground moisture is still high, and you can always check out my Facebook page, Grand County Weather, for the latest information, or tune into my show every Sunday from 3 to 5 p.m.
1: Well, happy Memorial Day weekend, or as they say in the Deep South, Decoration Day. 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
2: Cottage Court Museum hosts their annual Volunteers Breakfast from 8:30 to 10 a.m., inviting anyone who has volunteered or wants to become a tour guide docent in the future.
3: The Moffett Railroad Museum presents their summer opening from 10 to 4 over the weekend, and my first kiss was in the Moffett Tunnel.
2: The Fraser Valley Library presents guided registration for Grand County Alerts from 11:30 to 12:30. There will also be Fourth Friday Game Time from 1 to 3. Then the library's Horror Book Club discusses comedic horror-themed books from 3 to 4.
3: Oh, the horror of that. Saturday the 23rd showcases Spring Cleaning, a local author, and a variety of summer openings.
2: There will be a recycling drop-off available from 9 a.m. to 12 p.m. at the Grand Lake Car Wash and at the Country Ace Hardware in Granby until dumpsters are full.
3: Juniper Library hosts their May Book Study from 10 to 11, reading Bloody Grand with the local author Katie Galley joining virtually.
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3: From local networking to businesses reopening up, this weekend is full of warm connections. That was your community calendar. I'm DJ Foxy.
2: And I'm DJ Queen Bee saying,
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1: And DJ Foxy and DJ Queen Bee is doing a great job of bringing us what to do here this coming weekend. Memorial Day celebration. Some people have a 3-day, 4-day weekend.

Hope you enjoy it. Hope the weather supports it. Never like to hear that lightning report in the weather report unless there's actually rain kind of joining it. 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Normally, 7 o'clock brings us Santana, but I kind of snuck him in a little bit early this evening. So let's do something completely different. How about a little list?

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3: It is 7:19, and you just heard Seal's remix of Crazy. Nice little bounce to that tune. And started that off with Franz Liszt, a gentleman who was at the top of his game for six decades back in 1811. Passed away in 1886. Nice long life. Music will keep you living long most of the time, my friends. He was very prolific, very well known. And it's important to keep in mind that music isn't just what happens in your lifetime or just a bit before your lifetime. Music stretches way, way back, and we all stand on the shoulders of others.

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3: 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Always a nice follow to Seal, I think, in that similar kind of urban sweetness kind of sound, almost European. I also had Peter Gabriel with Red Rain, that So album from a long time ago. Probably, if I only had 25 to go to the desert, that would definitely be one of the 25.
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3: Make sure you pay attention to that one, folks. If you were doing the Code Red, you're not automatically signed up. So follow what DJ Cruz was saying there and get out there and get signed up. It's going to be an important summer to do that. Speaking of summer, kicking it off this weekend on Monday, May 25th, KFFR DJ Russ Martin will serve as Master of Ceremonies for the Grand Lake Memorial Day Parade. Ceremony and flyover. Festivities begin at 10 a.m.

One day, I'm gonna understand. Zion.

0: Okay, how many people in here have ever been in love? I know none of guys gonna raise their hand, but how many of y'all ever been in love? Well, I know none of the guys been in love. We don't get in love, right? Oh, let this black man right here tell what his idea of love is. Because now all the time we hear young black men talk about love. About your personal definition. Don't tell me what Webster.
1: Well, it was after 7 o'clock, and I decided that didn't get quite enough Carlos Santana at 7 o'clock. So that was Ms. Lauryn Hill to Zion with Carlos Santana playing that fine, fine guitar in the background. That's from The Miseducation of Lauryn Hill. Great, great song. Let's see here. We're coming up to the last 15 minutes of leaving of Island in the Sky. It's been one of those evenings, ladies and gentlemen. Last couple of minutes of Island in the Sky. We're expecting DJ Foz certainly to be coming over from his live broadcast on KWTR that he's been hosting, I'm sure, stellarly. And I'll be heading out. Hopefully DJ Freebird will be joining him as well. It's always a joy to kind of listen to what she has to say and to the music that she chooses. Let's hear a couple of our underwriters here.
2: 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The local band Nine-Toed Bob and the Stragglers will be performing at 2:30. 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Those who choose not to take the literal plunge can become registered onlookers and able to view the plunge from the chicken coop. 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
1: Well, as we're getting here to Memorial Day and coming up on, I'm always looking at June 6th. That was a pretty big day, number of years before I was born, mind you, but D-Day and the invasion. I always kind of go back in and watch Steven Spielberg's and Tom Hanks's Band of Brothers. As I was kind of scrolling through looking for music to play today, came across a musical organization called the Big Band of Brothers. And this is one of my favorite songs. This is their cover of an Allman Brothers song. See how you like it.

Well, here we are at 8:02, and DJ Grandpappy is still with you. Knew that DJ Foz was going to be a little delayed this evening with all of the stuff that stays on his plate, it seems. And doing the live broadcast that he has been doing that important kind of way. But you are listening to KFFR Winter Park at 88.3 FM and KWTR Fraser at 89.1 FM. We are Grand County Community Radio, located at the headwaters of the Colorado River and streaming worldwide at KFFR.org. It is 8:03. As I mentioned, this is still DJ Grandpappy. Been playing a pretty diverse set of music for you this evening, bouncing around from those one island to another here in the island in the sky. I think we're going to take a hard right-hand turn. We've been playing some pop and some smooth and some other things. But let me make sure that you know what you just listened to over the last little bit.

Video in memory of Elizabeth Reed, and great cover of that song. It's a great one to listen to from the original. Listen to the Allman Brothers and what they did with that. They really got outside the box with that one, but a very, very nice cover as well. And we had Amy Winehouse there for Love is a Losing Game, always one that kind of brings a tear to the eye considering all of the things that she had to go through and what her life was involved with. And just finished off with Fine Young Cannibals. Really like the sound of that band as well. Ever Fallen in Love. Love has been kind of a theme. I'm not doing themes too much these days, but there's been a little bit of a theme. I really, really like that artist from earlier, the capital L, capital O, capital V, Love from Saskatchewan. I'll have to look up and find her name. I think I'll be playing some of her next week as well. But in the meantime, we're going to make a hard right turn, do something a little bit different. Here's one of my favorite musicians that I found in the last few years. This is Mr. Paul Thorne.

0: Pleasure is the river of the world. Everybody.
1: Well, Mr. Tom Waits, Misery is the River of the World. And that was preceded by Paul Thorne doing Tequila is Good for the Heart. In the theme of Mr. Waits and what we're looking at here, give me one more moment. We are back in simulcasting now that they've finished doing the live broadcast on KWTR. We're back on both stations at this point in time. Hope you're tuning in and still going to stay listening. We're going to jump into something a little bit unusual. I haven't heard this, but it was just called in as a request that was sparked by Mr. Waits's performance of Misery is the River of the World. I didn't get the young lady's name who requested this, but this is a Mongolian piece in the spirit of community radio and reaching out around the world on KFFR.org. Let's give this a listen and see what we're in for.

Juve, Juve, You by The Who, H-U. Kind of a little bit of throat singing there, but so unbelievably melodic. I hope you liked that as much as I liked that. That had a great kind of movement to it. Even if they were using some of the 8 words that we're not allowed to use on broadcast radio, who the heck would know the difference? It was all kind of in Mongolian, and it was popping up on the screen in what looked to be either Russian or Mongolian as well, so that the lyrics were coming right along with it. Just goes to reinforce my opinion, the KFFR, KWTR, is one of the best radio stations in this country. Not only because of our DJs who have such a widely varied kind of musical taste that they share with you on a regular basis, but I would say that our audience and the listeners that we have are some of the smartest and best informed and most musically diverse in the country as well. So thank you whoever requested that. Really, really enjoyed that. And now for something completely different, but still out there on the edge. Let's listen to this gentleman who once ran for office in Texas.

Mr. Kinky Friedman and the Texas Jew Boy is doing Amelia Earhart's Last Flight. Torch and Twang at its finest. Kinky, I think, ran for governor for a while, and was an outlandish musician and quite a writer. Let's try something a little bit different here now. This is Keith Sweatlodge and Whistles at Night.

I don't know. Well, I don't know about you, but I think that's a great groove. I kind of found it's Keith Sweatlodge with Whistles at Night. Found him through a hoop dancer named Superman, who puts a lot of stuff up and online. But what a great, great voice. He's got a couple of different songs out. Very, very, very immersed in indigenous culture, First Nation kind of stuff. Indians, if you like. For something a little bit different, you're going to be getting, this is still Island in the Sky, this is still DJ Grandpappy. DJ Foz is on his way to be kind of taking the reins and playing that special brand of music that you're used to kind of listening with leaving planet Earth. But a couple more songs here, something a little bit different than what we've been hearing for the last little bit. This is a wonderful woman named Ruthie Foster. She's out of College Station in Texas, and when I first found her through this album, was really a special moment in my life. Hope you enjoy it as well. This is Runaway Soul.

0: It's Ruthie Foster with Runaway Soul. Well, we don't want to give short shrift to those who keep us on the air, so let's listen to a couple of our underwriters.
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0: So on Monday, May 25th, KFFR DJ Russ Martin will serve as Master of Ceremonies at the Grand Lake Memorial Day Parade, Ceremony, and Flyover. 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
0: And there you have it, folks. A number of the fine organizations in this valley that help us stay on the air. Next, a quick cut. I think you'll enjoy this one. It's called Low from the band Lula. Talks about kind of hard times that some people are looking at right now with high prices and so forth and so on, as it were.

0: 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Yeah, we got a good thing going on. At the Rendezvous Event Center. The event also coincides with the early summer opening at Winter Park Resort, along with the opening of Trestle Bike Park and the Alpine Slide. 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
1: Well, we just had Larkin Poe with In the Air Tonight doing that cover that was so great. And we also listened to the Doobie Brothers with It Keeps You Running, which is what I've been doing pretty much all evening since 6 o'clock. Let's try a little. What is Shanice Green? What do you say?

Well, hello there, KFFR, KWTR listeners. DJ Fawz in the house. Not for long, though. This is a public service announcement. KFFR and KWTR will be experiencing some network outages in the next hour as I play around in the server room and get things a little tidy as we get ready for our membership drive and our upcoming events. We want everything to work perfectly, but unfortunately, sometimes you have to bring it down to do so. So that's what I'm going to be doing. I'll play a little music here and there, but then it might just go down. But then it might come back up. Then it might go down. Then it might come back up. And then it might go down. So if you're in for an up and down evening, stay tuned in. And it might happen on both stations. So we'll find out. So no alarm. Don't worry. We figure now's a good time. There's not many people in the valley right now. There will be this weekend, we think, right? So you might as well get it all working.

and get them tuned in for the summer season. So enjoy this tortoise, and we'll see what happens from there. I'm going to go down to Denver tomorrow night and see Amy Goodman. She's going to be speaking. And I'm going to see on Saturday Jello Biafra. So I'm going to play a little Jello Biafra here in a second. And then we'll see what happens. This is KFFR Winter Park, KWTR, Fraser.

One day, I'm gonna understand. Zion.

0: Okay, how many people in here have ever been in love? I know none of the guys gonna raise their hand, but how many of y'all ever been in love? Well, I know none of the guys been in love. We don't get in love, right? Oh, let this black man right here tell what his idea of love is. Because not all the time we hear young black men talk about love. About your personal definition. Don't tell me what Webster thinks.
1: Huh? Do everything for that person.
0: Okay, everything like what? Explain. Let him talk, come on. If I asked him to talk about a fancy car, he'd be right on point. But we want to talk about love. You can do it. What do you think? You said you love somebody, you should know why you love them, right?
1: Where they act.
0: Uh-huh.
2: Where
1: they
2: carry themselves,
1: stuff like that.
0: Okay.
2: They with their boys, hang with their boys, and they just stand out. It's like sometimes it don't even matter like what they wear or what they look like. It's like that way. You know that you want to talk to him because he stands out. It's like you got a glow or something.
0: That's deep, what I'm talking about. I thought that was a beautiful point. Anybody else want to deal with that?
3: And sometimes, like, when they try to act funny in front of their boys, and they get around and they say they love you, they can't love you. Cause love wouldn't do that.
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1: Hey there, Grand County. This is JP from Grand County Weather giving you your forecast for Thursday, May 21st. Pretty clear this morning with mid to high level clouds sitting over us right now, but at least low level moisture did back off last night and allowed us to drop down pretty cool for the morning hours. By the late morning hours into the midday hours, we will start to see low level moisture start to tick on back up with some clouds and light showers forming before we start to see some light to moderate showers, maybe even some just moderate showers in general, with gusty outlet flow winds as well as a stray lightning bolt or two moving through prior to the bigger sort of push of moisture that we will be dealing with later this evening into the early overnight hours. This arm of the system that we'll be pushing through later this evening into the overnight hours will be bringing some heavier precipitation rates, as well as some gustier winds, and maybe even some more lightning than what we are going to be expecting over the next few hours into the afternoon. But at elevations above about 9,500 feet, that could be dropping mainly as snow into tonight. Within the valleys, there are dustings of snow that are possible down to about 8,500 feet, maybe even down to 8,250 feet, depending on how heavy these showers are as they move in later this evening. But we will be seeing a lack of impacts within the valleys. And the only thing that we do have to look out for is maybe just a slushy spot or two, or say Rabbit Ears Pass, Willow Creek Pass, Berthoud Pass, just those higher mountain passes. Going into tomorrow and into the weekend, we will continue to see afternoon showers and storms, but other than that, it's looking like a pretty May sort of weekend for the holiday. So get out there and enjoy it while the ground moisture is still high, and you can always check out my Facebook page, Grand County Weather, for latest information, or tune into my show every Sunday from 3 to 5 p.m.

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Mr. Johnny Paycheck, folks.

0: Johnny Paycheck, while you're out here, I'd like for you to do a song. Take this job and shove it. Wouldn't you like to hear that?
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And when you said yeah, I just couldn't care about anybody else in this world alone. 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

many people live and make believe. They keep a lot of dirt up their sleeve. But my love, baby, isn't the kind that fools.

0: Hey, it's Sage Ferris, and you are listening to KFFR 88.3 FM Winter Park Community Radio for the headwaters of the Colorado River. Why couldn't the lifeguard save the hippie? Because he was too far out, man. Nice.
1: Hey there, Grand County. This is JP from Grand County Weather giving you your forecast for Thursday, May 21st. Pretty clear this morning with mid to high level clouds sitting over us right now, but at least low level moisture did back off last night and allowed us to drop down pretty cool for the morning hours. By the late morning hours into the midday hours, we will start to see low level moisture start to tick on back up with some clouds and light showers forming before we start to see some light to moderate showers, maybe even some just moderate showers in general, with gusty outlet flow winds as well as a stray lightning bolt or two moving through prior to the bigger sort of push of moisture that we will be dealing with later this evening into the early overnight hours. This arm of the system that we'll be pushing through later this evening into the overnight hours will be bringing some heavier precipitation rates as well as some gustier winds and maybe even some more lightning than what we are going to be expecting over the next few hours into the afternoon. But at elevations above about 9,500 feet, that could be dropping mainly as snow into tonight. Within the valleys, there are dustings of snow that are possible down to about 8,500 feet, maybe even down to 8,250 feet, depending on how heavy these showers are as they move in later this evening. But we will be seeing a lack of impacts within the valleys. And the only thing that we do have to look out for is maybe just a slushy spot or two, or say Rabbit Ears Pass, Willow Creek Pass, Berthoud Pass, just those higher mountain passes. Going into tomorrow and into the weekend, we will continue to see afternoon showers and storms, but other than that, it's looking like a pretty May sort of weekend for the holiday. So get out there and enjoy it while the ground moisture is still high, and you can always check out my Facebook page, Grand County Weather, for the latest information, or tune into my show every Sunday from 3 to 5 p.m.

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Yeah, I love how the sound of the toilet filling kind of the pitch rises, you know, as it gets to the top of the tank, you get that little gurgle at the end. Anyway, what I was going to say was maybe you've reached the end of this album and you're not asleep yet. Well, what the hell, fired the thing up again. Yeah, you'll probably hear all the sounds and stories in a different way. Actually, there's no probably about it. You definitely will. Anyway, it's been wonderful sharing this relaxing time with you. Good night. Oh, and here's something that will make you sleep better. 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

0: The purpose of my music has always been to communicate the joy that I find in living and what is so about my life. And the most exciting part of that, to me, seems to be going on right now, because through this next song I have the pleasure of sharing with you people the love that I feel for my lovely wife, Annie. This is her song.
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Now there's no use to worry, there's no use to grieve and moan. 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Said you used to be a hot papa, but you can't serve no more sweet jelly roll. Now listen here, grandpapa. Grandmama said, turn on it.

mama said, set on it, be yourself. But at the day that she quit you, you know you can't get nobody else.

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1: Open minds and open skies, all dolled up in canned place while they were burning through the heat.
2: It's time for the Grand County Fishing Report, week of May 18th, 2026. The weather has been a roller coaster ride this past week, but the fishing has not slowed down one bit. Lake trout action has remained hot and has been the star of the show. Expecting a busy weekend on the water, hope everyone has a fun, safe, fish-filled holiday weekend. Lake Granby, Stillwater Boat Ramp is open 6 a.m. to 8 p.m. Water temperature is in the low 50s. Lake trout fishing is hot. Target 40 to 70 foot depths with 3-inch natural colored tube jigs. Grand Lake, boat ramps are open 6 a.m. to 8 p.m. Fishing for all species is very good. Target the inlet areas along the edges of the moving water with silver and pink spoons or a brown woolly bugger for the fly anglers for a good action. Fraser River at Tabernash is flowing at 41 CFS. Good rainbow and brown trout action on coronamids and foamback emergers. Keep an eye out for those afternoon hatches and tie on that dry fly. That concludes today's report. Good luck out there, anglers. The Fishing Report is sponsored by Fishing with Bernie Guide Service. Learn more at fishingwithbernie.com.

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1: 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We are excited to announce that Fraser Valley Recreation District was recently recognized as the J. Evan Goulding Special District of the Year by the Colorado Special Districts Association. We would love to see our locals participating in all that the Rec District offers.

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before. But just think of the tremendous selection and savings you'll gain. Of course, the loss of freedom and democracy are tragedies, I know. But consider the entertainment value contained within. To remind you, it is you, the people, who have mandated this course of our fate.

0: 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I love living in Grand County because it's a super small town.
1: It's time for the Grand County Fishing Report, week of May 18th, 2026. The weather has been a roller coaster ride this past week, but the fishing has not slowed down one bit. Lake trout action has remained hot and has been the star of the show. Expecting a busy weekend on the water, hope everyone has a fun, safe, fish-filled holiday weekend. Lake Granby, Stillwater Boat Ramp is open 6 a.m. to 8 p.m. Water temperature is in the low 50s. Lake trout fishing is hot. Target 40 to 70 foot depths with 3-inch natural colored tube jigs. Grand Lake, boat ramps are open 6 a.m. to 8 p.m. Fishing for all species is very good. Target the inlet areas along the edges of the moving water with silver and pink spoons or a brown woolly bugger for the fly anglers for a good action. Fraser River at Tabernash is flowing at 41 CFS. Good rainbow and brown trout action on coronamids and foamback emergers. Keep an eye out for those afternoon hatches and tie on that dry fly. That concludes today's report. Good luck out there, anglers. The Fishing Report is sponsored by Fishing with Bernie Guide Service. Learn more at fishingwithbernie.com.

support comes from the Grand County Library District. 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

Okay. Before we get started, I'd just like to say that we are making a live recording here tonight and should be A-okay. So right now, Boston Tea Party is proud to present to you the one and only incredible Fleetwood Mac. Come on, let's hit for him.

0: Yeah, thank you. That's Black Magic Woman. This one's called Jumping in the Shadows.
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5: We'd like to thank Peggy and Neil for inviting us to come and play for you tonight. And we'd like to dedicate this song, as we did last night, to the Bridge School.

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0: Chicago. This is Democracy Now!
1: Although we keep receiving cases, we don't have enough space to admit and hospitalize them. We have set up a tent right here already, and perhaps we will need another one to try to isolate patients in the immediate future. There aren't enough medications, protective equipment, or even staff.
0: There are now almost 750 suspected cases of Ebola and 177 suspected deaths in the latest outbreak. As health officials race to contain the outbreak in the Democratic Republic of the Congo and Uganda, we'll go to the DRC. The epicenter of the outbreak is a gold mining region where health and infrastructure systems are poor despite the mineral wealth. And we'll ask, how have U.S. cuts to science and health funding impacted the global public health response? Then late-night comedian and Trump critic Stephen Colbert signed off last night for the final time as host of The Late Show on CBS.
2: On night one of the Colbert Report back in the day, I said, anyone can read the news to you. I promise to feel the news at you. And I realized pretty soon in this job that our job over here was different. We were here to feel the news with you. And I don't know about you, but I sure have felt it.
0: Stephen Colbert, who had the highest ratings in late night, was canceled after making a joke about CBS's parent company, Paramount, giving a big fat bribe to President Trump ahead of a mega merger. We'll talk to journalist David Sirota here in Denver about free speech in an era of media consolidation and fighting back. And finally, to journalist Karen Howe, author of Empire of AI, Dreams and Nightmares in Sam Altman's OpenAI. She's just helped launch the AI Resist List to document acts of resistance to the AI industry across the world. All that and more coming up. Welcome to Democracy Now!, democracynow.org, The War and Peace Report. I'm Amy Goodman in Denver. Republican leaders in the House of Representatives called off a vote Thursday on a war powers resolution seeking to end President Trump's ability to strike Iran. Its abrupt cancellation came as Republicans were on the verge of losing the vote as several members were absent from the House floor. This follows Tuesday 50-47 vote by the Senate to advance a war powers resolution. Any vote in the House will have to wait until at least June 1st, when Congress returns from its Memorial Day recess. This comes as the U.S. and Iran continue to exchange proposals for a peace agreement through Pakistani mediators. Earlier today, Secretary of State Marco Rubio said indirect negotiations over a deal with Iran had seen, quote, a little bit of movement, and that's good, he said. Russia and China have condemned the Trump administration's indictment of 94-year-old former Cuban President Raul Castro on murder charges. Russia's foreign ministry accused the White House of, quote, unquote, attempts to tighten the sanctions noose and promised to provide active support to Cuba. China's foreign ministry said it always opposes unilateral sanctions that have no basis in international law. It added, quote, the United States should stop brandishing sanctions or judicial proceedings at Cuba and stop resorting to the threat of force at every turn, unquote. On Thursday, President Trump said it was likely he would order military strikes on Cuba.
3: Other presidents have looked at this for 50, 60 years doing something, and it looks like I'll be the one that does it, so would be happy to do it.
0: Lebanon's national news agency reports an Israeli strike in southern Lebanon's Tyre district has killed six people, including two paramedics and a Syrian child. The medics were reportedly killed in a double-tap strike after an initial strike on a motorcycle. The latest violence came despite a U.S.-brokered ceasefire that Israel's violated on a near-daily basis. Lebanon's health ministry reports Israeli attacks have killed nearly 3,100 people. Meanwhile, Lebanon's finance minister told Reuters the war could shrink the economy by at least 7% this year. Israel's deported more than 400 activists it abducted from a Gaza-bound humanitarian aid flotilla in international waters. On Thursday, members of the global Samud flotilla were flown from southern Israel to Istanbul, Turkey, aboard three chartered flights. They arrived with stories of physical and psychological abuse at the hands of their Israeli captors. This is U.S. activist Alex Colston.
4: In one of the prison boats, 35 people suffered fractures to their ribs. People said there was at least 12 sexual assaults that took place. People were tased. Me personally, I was kept in cuffs where I can't feel my hands anymore. I was kicked in the ribs multiple times.
0: The release of the Gaza flotilla members comes amidst global condemnation of Israeli National Security Minister Itamar Ben-Gvir, who published video of himself taunting dozens of handcuffed activists. In Greenland, hundreds of protesters gathered at the opening of a new U.S. consulate building in the capital Nuuk on Thursday to denounce President Trump's threats to annex the island. The protests came after Trump's special envoy to Greenland, Republican Governor Jeff Landry of Louisiana, made his first trip to the semi-autonomous Danish territory. Landry reportedly spoke on Saturday with President Trump, who told him to, quote, go there and make a bunch of friends, unquote. This is Nuuk resident Aaron Bang Isaacson.
5: It's just a really unpleasant reminder of people as commodities or as a product, as something that can be bought and sold. It's very unpleasant to witness, and I think this ruthless rhetoric, where military actions are not taken off the table, is completely wild and ruthless towards the people who live here.
0: Senate Republicans abruptly left Washington, D.C. Thursday for the Memorial Day recess without casting a vote for a $72 billion budget reconciliation bill to fund ICE and Border Patrol for 3 years. That's on top of the $170 billion provided to those agencies by Congress last year. This comes as President Trump faces a growing revolt among Republicans over his plans to use public funds to build a $1 billion ballroom at the White House, and the Justice Department's creation of a nearly $1.8 billion slush fund to compensate MAGA allies prosecuted by the Justice Department. Already, several prominent January 6 rioters have said publicly they'll seek a share of the fund, as have disgraced politicians George Santos and Rod Blagojevich. On Thursday, Senate Republicans met with Attorney General Todd Blanche behind closed doors. The Hill reports the meeting became a screaming fest after Blanche refused to limit who would be eligible to get paid by the fund. North Carolina Republican Senator Tom Tillis called the plan stupid on stilts.
6: Because it will invariably put us in a position where your taxpayer dollars and my taxpayer dollars could potentially compensate someone who assaulted a police officer, admitted their guilt, got convicted, got pardoned, and now we're going to pay them for that? That's absurd. The American people are going to reject this out of hand.
0: Meanwhile, congressional Democrats have introduced legislation to block the Trump's Justice Department's new slush fund. A bill authored by Maryland Congressman Jamie Raskin would bar the use of any federal funds to back the settlement and would limit payouts. Other legislation proposes a 100% tax on future beneficiaries. To see our interview with Congressmember Jamie Raskin, go to democracynow.org. In Arizona, Tucson advocates are demanding the release of activist DACA recipient Carla Toledo, who was violently detained at her home earlier this week. Federal immigration agents forced their way into Toledo's house to arrest her without reportedly showing a warrant. Toledo has lived in the U.S. since she was a year old and obtained Deferred Action for Childhood Arrivals, or DACA, which protects immigrants who came to the U.S. as children from deportation.

0: annex ICE detention facility in Atilano, California, have started a hunger strike to protest inhumane conditions, including medical neglect and unsafe drinking water. Immigrants also say food portions have been reduced, forcing them to have to purchase items sold in the commissary at exorbitant prices. The Atalanta ICE jail is operated by the private prison company Geo Group. At least four immigrants have died there since September. In Chicago, all charges against four activists who were arrested last year during mass protests against immigration raids outside the Broadview ICE facility have been dismissed. During a court hearing Thursday, the U.S. Attorney's Office admitted federal prosecutors committed misconduct during the grand jury proceedings that resulted in the indictments, including having conversations with grand jurors outside the courtroom. This was one of the most high-profile prosecutions against activists following Trump's so-called Operation Midway Blitz crackdown, when hundreds of mass federal immigration agents flooded the streets of Chicago. The defendants came to be known as the Broadview Six. Ultimately, four activists faced the remaining charges, including former candidate for the U.S. House, Kat Abu Ghazala. Here in Colorado, Democrats have censured their party's highest elected official, Governor Jared Polis, for granting clemency to an election denier who is convicted of tampering with voting systems. Last Friday, Governor Polis announced he was commuting the 9-year prison sentence of former Mesa County clerk Tina Peters, who was convicted of conspiring with allies of President Trump to breach voting systems in 2021 in an effort to prove Trump's claims of a rigged 2020 election. On Wednesday, the Colorado Democratic Party State Central Committee voted to rebuke Governor Polis, writing, quote, "reducing her sentence now under pressure from Donald Trump is not justice. It sends a message to future bad actors that election tampering has consequences unless you're friends with the president. That's a dangerous and disappointing precedent to set," unquote. The Democratic National Committee has released a post-election autopsy criticizing the failed 2024 presidential campaign. The release of the long-awaited 192-page document follows a months-long pressure campaign by party activists who protested DNC Chair Ken Martin's decision to keep the report secret. Martin had said he hoped to prevent a distraction ahead of the midterm elections. On Thursday, critics slammed the report as woefully incomplete and unsubstantiated, makes no mention of President Biden's decision to seek re-election, nor how Kamala Harris became the Democratic nominee without having to compete in primaries. It also makes no reference to the Biden administration's support for Israel. Graham Plattner, the frontrunner among Democrats seeking to challenge Maine Republican Senator Susan Collins in November, wrote, quote, "The words Gaza and genocide appear precisely zero times in the DNC autopsy. Turning a blind eye to crimes against humanity was a grave injustice and a terrible election strategy," unquote. In San Diego, more than 2,000 people gathered Thursday to mourn Amin Abdullah, Mansour Kazija, and Nader Awad, who were killed in a shooting at the city's largest mosque. The three victims were remembered as heroes as they attempted to stop two attackers when they opened fire at the Islamic Center of San Diego Monday. The center's imam, Taha Hussein, addressed the crowd during Thursday's Janazah Islamic funeral prayer service.
1: "Let's work together to stop this hatred, stop this racism, stop dehumanizing the Muslim community. So we can live together in this very diverse society, very diverse nation. We can live together as brothers and sisters, loving one another and working together for the betterment of our community and our society."
0: This comes as more details have emerged about one of the suspects, Caleb Vasquez, who came to police attention more than a year before the mosque attack over his disturbing behavior, idolizing Nazis and mass shooters. Last year, police obtained a court order to confiscate dozens of his father's weapons from the family home. Vasquez had also been previously confined in an involuntary psychiatric hold. The new revelations came as part of documents.

0: documents filed in a San Diego court raising questions about the authorities' inability to prevent the mosque shooting. And Tennessee has called off the execution of Tony Carruthers after prison officials were unable to find a vein to administer lethal injection drugs. On Thursday, Republican Governor Bill Lee issued a one-year reprieve to Carruthers over the botched execution, which came despite his claims of innocence and demands for a new trial. Laura Porter, the executive director of the U.S. campaign to end the death penalty, told the New York Times, quote, Tennessee has effectively made the case against the death penalty, unquote. And those are some of the headlines. This is Democracy Now!, democracynow.org, the War and Peace Report. I'm Amy Goodman in Denver with Juan Gonzalez in Chicago. Hi, Juan.
1: Hi, Amy, and welcome to all of our listeners and viewers across the country and around the world.
0: The deadly outbreak of Ebola in the Eastern Democratic Republic of the Congo has caused 177 suspected deaths out of 750 suspected cases in the DRC and neighboring Uganda. That's according to the World Health Organization. But officials believe the virus may have been spreading undetected for around 2 months, making the likely death toll much higher. On Thursday, officials of the Alliance Fleuve Congo, which includes the Rwanda-based M23 rebels who seized control of parts of the eastern DRC last year, confirmed a case of Ebola had been found in South Kivu province, which is hundreds of miles away from the epicenter. Authorities believe the first cases originated in Mangbualu, a region known for artisanal gold mining in the eastern Ituri province. Instability and weak health and infrastructure have made treating patients and containing the spread of the virus more difficult. On Thursday, protesters set fire to Ebola isolation tents at a hospital in the town of Rampara after a dispute erupted over the burial of a man suspected of dying of Ebola. A witness says the family had wanted to take the body for family burial at home, which can be dangerous.
2: I'm in Rampara. At the Rampara hospital, we're locked down. Look at the angry protesters. They're setting fire to the tents of the sick because they want to recover their bodies. And there are a few police officers who can't even contain the situation. A significant intervention is really needed.
0: We go now to Kinshasa, the capital of the DRC, where we're joined by Jimmy Munguriak. He is country director for Resource Matters in the DRC, an NGO that works on natural resource governance issues to ensure mineral and energy wealth generates benefits locally. He's also from Bunia, the capital city of the Ituri province. Jimmy, welcome to Democracy Now! Thank you so much for being with us. You're right near the epicenter of the Ebola outbreak. You're from that area, which you visited frequently in your work. If you can talk about the extent of the crisis and talk about the gold mining region there and why you see that as intimately connected, the conditions with the Ebola outbreak.
3: Thank you very much. Thank you for that question. Yeah, as you say today, Ebola outbreak is really, really a very urgent issue in the Mungwara region. And what make it to be more urgent, because as you already said that it was discovered after like 2 months since it started. That's one thing which make now the response to be not very easy in the area. But that area has some characteristics that likely to make that the Ebola outbreak to be spread very, very quickly. I can mention some of them. Firstly, the access to the region is very, very difficult because of the poor road condition. And also in some areas, there is not even the road because it is a mining area, but more artisanal mining. And that brings to another issue or challenge that can make the outbreak, Ebola outbreak, to spread very quick is their behavior, the behavior of artisanal miners in the area. In their behavior, they trivialize everything almost. And even now, when the Ebola case is very real, some of those artisanal mining still think that Ebola does not exist, that it is a kind of curse in the region because of the gold in the area. So that one also makes now the response to be not very, very effective in the area, because that behavior, since they believe that Ebola, they think that Ebola is not real Ebola, but it is some kind of disease which was thrown on the populations. And that comes also with those African culture, the way they consider things. And it makes now difficult Ebola to be to have a very strong response. And another challenge is that, you know, the area is really, as I mentioned, there is a poor road condition, but there is also not enough healthcare facilities compared now to the number of cases now. For example, now all the hospitals are populated with those who are sick. And now those who are still at home, they fear to go to the hospital because saying that when they reach the hospital, they will be it will be told that they have Ebola. And no one need to die to say that no, I'm dead of Ebola, because if someone dies from Ebola, can easily, when they, you know, in the African culture, they still have a kind of consideration to the dead body. And when they manipulate the dead body, it is spreading again the Ebola outbreak. So those are some challenges. And another one is the insecurity in the zone. You know, the east part of the Congo have been in insecurity for many years. And now also where the Ebola started in the Mungwalu region, as I mentioned, that region is divided between two army groups. They are not rebels, but they are militias groups. And then to move from one side to another side of the area, maybe they need to go through those insecurity zones. And that means that those who are maybe affected at their home, they have now difficulties to reach the health facilities where it is. And that one also complicates a lot the response which can be given to Ebola spread. The government has taken some decisions just today to limit the gathering of people to a maximum of 50 people. But that decision has been taken this morning. But for those areas, as I said, in Mungwalu region and also the area around Mungwalu, it will not be easy to applicate those decisions from the government, from the provincial government, because they have their way of thinking, as I say, their behavior of trivializing everything. They will even trivialize that the decision from the government. And that is very, very dangerous for the area. And I think what the government should do is to see that how they deploy a lot of now beyond the sensitizations. I think it needs even some police accompaniment to make sure that the communities are obeying to those rules detected by the provincial government. Other way, it is very, very, very difficult. You are hearing about the statistic. Those are the official statistic. But on the ground, the statistic is very higher than what is official. Because when we talk about the death case for today, about more than 180 persons have already died of Ebola since it started. That is the official statistic. But it doesn't include those who are dying at home and buried in their own way, fearing that their relatives to be declared of dying
1: Jimmy, of Ebola. Jimmy Manguriak, I wanted to ask you, in terms of, because the Mangualu area is so close to Uganda, is it your sense that many of the miners are migrant laborers, or are they local folks? In other words, to what degree can the actual people working on the mines who contract the disease spread it to other areas, especially to Uganda and as well as other areas of the Congo?
3: Yeah, thank you. You know that Kinshasa is very, very far from Uganda. And from all that region of Mungwalu and Bunia, Uganda, especially Kampala, is considered to be like a capital for those who are in Mungwalu and in Bunia and all those areas, even in North Kivu. So they consider Uganda to be very closer, even economically. All those, these areas is depending on Uganda. So the Ebola outbreak is likely to be spread very quickly because there is a very high level of movement of people and goods between Uganda and Congo. But yesterday at night, the Uganda government also took some decisions. And about that, the decisions is, for the public transport used in the borders between Uganda and Congo, now there might not be a public transport. So it is prohibited to have the public transport, and that decision was taken by Uganda, and it is a way of limiting the Ebola to be spread to Uganda side. And also among those decisions, is that the companies or the flights from Uganda to Congo will be closed after 48 hours. That is mean it is since tomorrow. All the flights from Uganda to Congo or to Congo, Uganda will not be operated. So that is some decision taken by Uganda to just to leave.
0: We have to leave it there, but of course, we're going to continue to cover this. Country director for the DRC, an NGO that works on natural resource governance to ensure DRC mineral and energy wealth generates benefits locally and contributes to a fair and inclusive energy transition. There is currently no vaccine for the Bundibugyo strain of the Ebola virus. The Coalition for Epidemic Preparedness Innovations, which funds the development of new vaccines, said at a press briefing in Geneva Thursday that it could be hard to meet their goal of developing a safe, effective vaccine within 3 months. This is CEPI board chair Jane Halton. We thought we had that clip, but some experts are saying the U.S. has been noticeably absent from the global health response following the withdrawal of the U.S. from the World Health Organization earlier this year and massive and abrupt funding cuts to global and domestic public health efforts and research. For more, we're joined by Matthew Kavanaugh, who is director of the Center for Global Health Policy and Politics at Georgetown University. Professor Kavanaugh, we just have a few minutes, but if you can talk about both the travel bans that the Trump administration is now imposing on foreigners who've traveled in the DRC, Uganda, and South Sudan, and the slashing of U.S. aid around the world, how that connects to what we're seeing with this surging Ebola virus.
4: Amy, thanks so much for covering this issue. The Trump administration came into office and slashed USAID, slashed all sorts of programs internationally. And many of us were very worried at the time that exactly this was going to happen. The Congolese epidemiologists and doctors and nurses who are confronting this are the best in the world. These are the global experts in how you stop an Ebola outbreak. But what we're seeing is that they're trying to do it without the tools that they need. You know, in 2022, there was an outbreak, and they were able to stop it, detect it in a few days, and stop it quite quickly. This time, we've seen a really different course because it's been so slow to be detected and so slow to respond. Now we're hearing that there are folks who are trying to respond on the front lines without gloves, without masks. This is in large part because hundreds of millions of dollars were cut by DOGE. The Democratic Republic of Congo used to be one of the biggest recipients of USAID funding, not just for surveillance activities that were happening, like trying to actually detect when there were spillovers like this that we're seeing right now, but also to fight AIDS, to fight malaria. Thousands of health workers were laid off because the Trump administration issued this stop work order. And so what we're seeing now is folks without the tools to be able to respond. And instead, what we're seeing, the major, major push is a travel ban, which is theater. It's not public health response. And I think it's part and parcel of a racist immigration policy that front and center tries to, you know, say that we can somehow protect Americans by keeping people out and keeping viruses out. And we know that that's a failed strategy, right? We've seen it in AIDS, we've seen it in COVID, we've seen it again and again and again. Travel bans are not public health. They're simply theater that make it look like they're doing something, when what we know is needed is building those isolation facilities, getting people the PPE they need. That's the actual response. And unfortunately, the U.S. has now cut hundreds of millions of dollars, huge disruptions to the DRC's health system, which means people are really struggling to respond.
1: And Matt, what about this whole issue of the U.S. withdrawing from the World Health Organization, how that affects a situation, a crisis like this, and the importance of community health care workers on the front lines when an epidemic like this erupts?
4: That's right. The World Health Organization is the global responder to all sorts of things and the global platform for pandemic preparedness and response. When the United States withdrew from the World Health Organization, we have been the biggest funder, the biggest supporter since its founding. It means that WHO last year had to lay off 2,000 people worldwide, especially in Africa and at headquarters. That's had a major impact on their capacity to be able to respond to things. And the bigger picture here is that it's not just the United States, right? We've seen that not only did the World Health Organization, did the United States withdraw from the WHO, but so too did Argentina at the urging of the Trump administration. But we're seeing this kind of rising attacks on WHO from right-wing forces in the UK, in Italy, around the world, who are trying to dismantle these international institutions because they stand in the way of a bigger project that's a right-wing project. But what we need right now is to invest in these global public goods. And my huge concern is that at this point, we're not seeing countries of the world that want to actually respond, want to support WHO, actually rallying in the way that they need to. Ministers of Health are meeting right now in Geneva at the World Health Assembly. And what we should be seeing is massive influx of funding to WHO and a strong political support. But we're not seeing that. And so I'm really worried that the kind of right-wing project is actually achieving what it's trying to do, which is dismantling these international institutions. And they are, as you were saying, deeply linked to these local folks on the ground, because it is getting them the resources that they need, getting them the protective equipment. Because these community health workers that were, you know, thousands of which were laid off by the DOGE cuts, they might be doing malaria care, but it's somebody that walks into the clinic with a fever that they then detect might be Ebola and then respond. It's these frontline health workers who we're trying to mobilize to be able to go do the contact tracing so that you find every single person that somebody with Ebola has been in contact with, and yet organizations have had to lay them off. And so we really are in a geopolitically driven pandemic. This is not just an outbreak of a virus. This really is a politically driven pandemic or epidemic. It's not a pandemic at this point, I should be very clear.
0: And if you, Professor Kavanaugh, can talk more about the travel bans and how efficient, effective they are.
4: When we are responding to an outbreak, the way that you do it is to fight it at the source. You need to be able to get supplies in, supplies out, have people move around the world. A travel ban simply says that Ugandans and Congolese people and people from South Sudan are no longer allowed to come to the United States. This only encourages people to simply lie, right? The travel ban, we've seen it again and again and again. They simply don't work. Obviously, we're in a globalization era. How hard is it for someone to take a flight from one place to another, and then say on the form, no, I haven't been in that place? That's simple. Public health is based on trust. And all travel bans do is they tell people, not only do you, you know, are you not trusted, but also, by the way, somebody's out to get you, trying to cripple the economy of these countries. These are countries with millions and millions of people who are far, as you heard Jimmy saying, you know, hundreds of miles away from the outbreak zone. And yet you're going to try to shut down transport to and from there. That actually undermines the response rather than supporting it at a time when we need to be actually getting people what they need.
0: I want to thank you for being with us, Matthew Kavanaugh, director of the Center for Global Health Policy and Politics at Georgetown University, speaking to us from Washington, D.C. Stephen Colbert signed off last night for the final time as host of The Late Show on CBS. What does that have to do with the massive mega media mergers that are taking place? Back in a minute.

0: Fatoumara Diawara, performing Fenfo, which means something to say, here on Democracy Now! This is Democracy Now!, democracynow.org, the War and Peace Report. I'm Amy Goodman in Denver. Juan Gonzalez is in Chicago. Well, the late-night comedian Stephen Colbert signed off last night for the final time as host of The Late Show on CBS. Special guests on that final broadcast included Paul McCartney, who performed the Beatles' classic Hello, Goodbye, with help from Colbert and Elvis Costello and John Baptiste and others. Over the past 11 years, Stephen Colbert was one of the most vocal critics of President Trump on network TV. His show was canceled last July after he criticized CBS's parent company Paramount for agreeing to pay $16 million to settle a $20 billion lawsuit brought by President Trump. The settlement came as Paramount was seeking the Trump FCC, that's the Federal Communications approval, for a merger with Skydance. This is part of what Colbert said at the time.
1: Now, I believe this kind of complicated financial settlement with a sitting government official has a technical name in legal circles. It's big fat bribe. Because this all comes as Paramount's owners are trying to get the Trump administration to approve the sale of our network to a new owner, Skydance.
0: The Trump administration approved the Paramount-Skydance merger just a week after CBS announced Colbert's ouster. At the time, CBS Colbert was canceled for, quote, financial reasons, even though Colbert had been consistently the top-rated late-night host. Last year, Trump wrote online, "I absolutely love that Colbert got fired," unquote. Early this morning at 1:52 a.m. Eastern, President Trump posted a message online again celebrating the end of Colbert's show, writing, quote, "Thank goodness he's finally gone," unquote. In March, the chair of the Federal Communications Commission, Brendan Carr, celebrated the cancellation of Colbert's show as part of a broader Trump-led campaign against the news media. This is Carr speaking at CPAC, the Conservative Political Action Conference.
2: President Trump took on the fake news media, and President Trump is winning. Look at the results so far. PBS defunded, NPR defunded, Joy Reid gone from MSNBC, Sleepy Eye Chuck Todd gone, Jim Acosta gone, John Dickerson gone, Colbert is leaving, CBS is under new ownership, and soon enough, CNN is going to have new ownership as well. So we're not...
0: Earlier this week, one of Stephen Colbert's final guests, Bruce Springsteen, directly criticized President Trump and the Ellison family, David and Larry Ellison, which now controls Paramount.
3: I'm here in support tonight for Stephen because you're the first guy in America who's lost his show because we got a president who can't take a joke. And because Larry and David Ellison feel they need to kiss his ass to get what they want. So these are... Anyway, Stephen, these are small-minded people. They got no idea what the freedoms of this beautiful country are supposed to be about.
0: So that was Bruce Springsteen this week, one of the final guests of Stephen Colbert. And right now, the Ellisons with Paramount Skydance are trying to merge in a more than $100 billion mega merger with Warner Brothers Discovery. Warner Brothers Discovery owns HBO, owns CNN, and of course, Paramount owns CBS. So CNN, CBS, HBO would all be under the same roof. To talk more about the end of Stephen Colbert's show, Trump's threats to the press and media consolidation, we're joined here in Denver by David Sirota, founder and editor-in-chief of The Lever. His recent book is titled Master Plan, The Hidden Plot to Legalize Corruption in America. David, how does this fit into your view of corruption in the United States? How does the final show of Colbert, though the most watched show on late night, being canceled and him being ousted, connect to these mega mergers that are consolidating the media?
4: Well, I think it's a data point in a number of data points. I mean, the Colbert tale that you just told, also there was a concurrent situation with Jimmy Kimmel and a merger about local TV stations, the Tegna Nexstar merger. Jimmy Kimmel had said something that apparently Brendan Carr and the Trump administration and the MAGA movement didn't like after the death of the murder of Charlie Kirk. And the television network faced pressure from Carr and others to essentially throw Jimmy Kimmel off the air. So I think we see this over and over again, where the Trump administration is weaponizing its power over mergers to try to get what it wants in the media space. And I think that's I wouldn't call that a new level of corruption. We saw the Nixon administration quite famously back in the day try to weaponize its merger approval process on behalf of its allies and its donors as well. But it is a resurrected tactic from the Nixon era that is a kind of corruption that's outside of, frankly, the traditional kinds of corruption that we've gotten used to. I mean, traditional corruption that we talk about in Master Plan and we document in Master Plan is about legalizing campaign contributions. This is actually weaponizing, as you mentioned, lawsuits where Trump is trying to extract money from various large corporations, using the merger approval process potentially as a tool to extract those settlements and extract financial remuneration to Donald Trump himself. And I think ultimately, as it affects the media situation, it creates a chilling effect, right? I mean, everybody who is currently working in media, certainly for big corporations that may have business before the Trump administration, everybody knows that they, in what they're doing, whether it's reporting or commentary or anything else, that they may get crosswise with Donald Trump, and the corporate boss may not like that because the corporate boss may have business with the Trump administration. So I think beyond just a sort of heavy-handed censorship problem, you have a potential self-censorship problem. And I think that's actually arguably the point from the Trump administration and people like Brendan Carr, to send a chilling effect message to the entire media and the entire political discourse.
5: And David, meanwhile, the six Democratic senators sent a letter to the chairman of the FCC, Brendan Carr, demanding that he conduct a rigorous and thorough review of Paramount's reliance on foreign wealth funds from Saudi Arabia, Qatar, and the United Arab Emirates, to pay for almost $110 billion to acquire Warner Brothers Discovery. In the past, the federal government has really been strict about the limits of foreign ownership or investment in American media companies. What's happening here in terms of the foreign control regulations of the FCC?
4: Yeah, I mean, it's a great question. There's reporting that says that the FCC may approve up to a 49.5% ownership, or even ultimately up to 100% ownership, foreign ownership of the new merged Paramount Warner Brothers corporation if the merger goes through. They're asking essentially the FCC to waive longstanding ownership laws. And to be clear, let's remember, Brendan Carr of the FCC wrote parts of the Project 2025 document, the document setting the agenda for Trump's second term, in which Carr said that he wanted to get rid of ownership caps. Now, obviously, this conflicts with the whole notion of America first that you hear Trump talking all about, where we are potentially going to have the largest or among the largest media conglomerates in the country, in the world, but operating in our country, affecting the democratic discourse that is in part or up to potentially fully owned by foreign sovereign wealth funds, controlled in part by foreign governments. I mean, it kind of boggles the mind about what that means for our democracy, right? Because media corporations, as distinct from, you know, a corporation that just makes a physical product, media corporations have a disproportionate impact on the democratic, small d democratic and election discourse. Now, in the future, you may have a situation where foreign governments via sovereign wealth funds have a disproportionate power to affect the way we conduct our United States American democracy.
5: There's also a new report that James Murdoch has recently agreed to acquire New York Magazine and Vox Media Podcast Network in a deal valued at about $300 million. Talk about who James Murdoch is and his impact.
4: Yeah, I mean, James Murdoch is he's part of the Murdoch family, but he is had kind of an ouster or a kind of conflict reportedly with Rupert Murdoch and with Lachlan Murdoch and essentially left Rupert Murdoch's empire. And James Murdoch has been depicted as somebody with more moderate Democratic leaning politics. And now he is investing in a sort of independent, somewhat independent media properties and making a play for that. I mean, I think we will see what that means. My concern on that is somewhat less about James Murdoch's politics and more about the fact that digital media and podcast media have been some of the last remaining places where there really has been some vibrant, independent, non-corporate media. And so the concern would be, is that going away? Is that space now going to be even more encroached by corporate, large corporate entities? But I do think the jury remains out on that. It's not clear how James Murdoch is going to run that company.
0: Well, David Sirota, this is a conversation that continues. Founder and editor-in-chief of The Lever, author of The Master Plan, The Hidden Plot to Legalize Corruption in America. David, I look forward to seeing you Saturday at the KGNU benefit at the C Center, the cinema here in Denver. They're screening Steal the Story, Please, about Democracy Now and independent media. The fundraiser is at 4:30, I think, the film at 6:30 on Saturday night. And you can check that out at kgnu.org. But I'm also thrilled to be going to the ribbon-cutting ceremony of KGNU, a gem in the community radio network in this country. It's taking place in Boulder today at 1 o'clock. It is moving into its own community and cultural center and resilience hub. It is amazing to see, as we look at corporate media consolidating, the growth of independent media. Also, Steal the Story, Please, is playing in Denver at the C Center for the next week and in Boulder at the Dairy Cinema. We did a fundraiser for KGNU there last night, and it will continue to play through the week. Just check out democracynow.org and also stealthestory.org. Well, speaking about corporate power, coming up, Karen Howe, the author of Empire of AI.

0: Hag of the Forsaken by the late folk musician Michael Hurley, performing in Democracy Now! Studios. This is Democracy Now!, democracynow.org, the War and Peace Report. I'm Amy Goodman in Denver for the theatrical release of Steal the Story, Please, and Juan Gonzalez is in Chicago. We end today's show looking at recent news on the fight over regulating artificial intelligence and the growing community resistance to AI data centers. On Thursday, President Trump abruptly canceled a scheduled ceremony where he was expected to sign a new executive order on AI regulations. Several top tech executives, including Elon Musk, Meta founder Mark Zuckerberg, and David Sachs, reportedly warned Trump about the regulations. Meanwhile, Meta has sent layoff notices to about 8,000 workers, or about 10% of the social media giant's workforce, as the company pivots to AI. This comes as Mark Zuckerberg acknowledged in an all-hands meeting to workers that Meta's training AI data on its own workforce. In other AI news, a federal jury in California Monday rejected Elon Musk's $150 billion lawsuit against OpenAI and Sam Altman. The jury ruled Musk waited too long to sue over the matter. To talk about this and more, we're joined by Karen Howe, author of the award-winning book Empire of AI, Dreams and Nightmares in Sam Altman's AI. It's now out in paperback. She's just helped launch the AI Resist List to document acts of resistance to the AI industry across the world. Karen, thanks so much for joining us from London. Though we only have a few minutes, if you could start off by talking about looking back across the pond to the United States. What happened yesterday? There was going to be an executive order on AI restrictions, and then apparently in consultation with Musk and Sachs, two of the PayPal mafia, and Zuckerberg, Trump canceled the executive order signing.
1: Hi, Amy. Thanks so much for having me. I mean, I think this is a perfect illustration of what the moment that we're in right now, where these really powerful tech billionaires have fused with the state and are trying to override what the people actually want. 80% of Americans in the latest polling are concerned about AI. They support AI regulation. And because of the pressure that they've been applying to elected officials, there was actually, in fact, potentially going to be some momentum on that at the federal front. And of course, now there's this setback because the tech billionaires stopped it.
2: And I wanted to ask you, in terms of the massive movement that's developed in the country, especially against data centers, that cuts across all political views. You're seeing Americans turning out by the hundreds and thousands in local city council and county meetings opposing these data centers. Could you talk about that movement and as part of this resistance?
1: This has been one of the most remarkable stories in the last year. In 2025, these data center protests successfully stalled over $100 billion worth of these facilities. I think part of the reason why so many communities are mobilizing, and it really does cut across political lines, as you mentioned, is because this is a manifestation of the thing that at the heart of what so many Americans are angry about right now, which is that there is this huge chasm in American society where there are these, we're minting the first trillionaire in the world while simultaneously so many Americans are just trying to afford their basic life and trying to put food on the table for their kids. And in come these data centers, they're a physical manifestation of this because they consume an enormous amount of energy, they consume fresh water resources, they're hiking up people's utility prices and exacerbating that affordability crisis, all in the name of producing a technology that is concentrating yet more wealth in the hands of those very same billionaires.
2: And in terms of companies doing massive layoffs in the tech industry, California Governor Gavin Newsom issued an executive order calling on state agencies to explore ways to protect and prepare workers for the AI-related job losses. Your reaction?
1: One of the things that I think people misunderstand about these layoffs is they think that it indicates somehow AI is successfully replacing all of these workers. But what's important to understand is these tech companies, they're trying to get cost efficiencies now, in part because they're spending an extraordinary amount of money trying to develop AI technologies. And they're actually making a future bet that when they lay off the current human employees to gain current cost efficiencies, that they will hopefully then be able to automate them away later with AI. But it's not, in fact, a representation of what AI can currently do. But there are plenty of other sectors outside of the AI industry that are now doing the same thing. They're also trying to make this future bet that they will be able to automate workers. And so that is what's actually having this cascading effect on the job market, where AI is being used as a justification to accelerate layoffs.
0: And can you finally, Karen Howe, in this last 30 seconds, talk more about the AI resist list?
1: This is a project that I did with a group of journalists, critical scholars, and AI researchers documenting resistance movements around the world. It is meant to center hope. It is meant to center action. And it shows all the different creative ways that anyone can actually participate in applying pressure to the AI industry, holding it accountable, and in fact, shaping the trajectory of this technology.
0: Well, I want to thank you so much for joining us. Karen Howe is the author of Empire of AI, Dreams and Nightmares, and Sam Altman's Open AI, now out in paperback. We will link to the AI resist list. A very happy birthday to Mike DeFilippo, and a happy belated birthday to Buffy Fernandez. We thank you so much all for being with us. I'm in Denver. There will be a screening of the film Steal the Story, Please at the C Center Cinema in Denver, and it is also at the Dairy in Boulder. All through this weekend, the big fundraiser for KJNU is Saturday at 4:30 with the film at 6:30. Check out democracynow.org and go to kgnu.org. Then I'll be in Albuquerque at the Guild Cinema where the film opens this weekend. And you can check that out at stealthestory.org. I'm Amy Goodman in Denver with Juan Gonzalez in Chicago. Thanks so much for joining us.

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It's time for the Grand County Fishing Report, week of May 18th, 2026. The weather has been a roller coaster ride this past week, but the fishing has not slowed down one bit. Lake trout action has remained hot and has been the star of the show. Expecting a busy weekend on the water, hope everyone has a fun, safe, fish-filled holiday weekend. Lake Granby, Stillwater Boat Ramp is open 6 a.m. to 8 p.m. Water temperature is in the low 50s. Lake trout fishing is hot. Target 40 to 70 foot depths with 3-inch natural colored tube jigs. Grand Lake. Boat ramps are open 6 a.m. to 8 p.m. Fishing for all species is very good. Target the inlet areas along the edges of the moving water with silver and pink spoons or a brown woolly bugger for the fly anglers for a good action. Fraser River at Tabernash is flowing at 41 CFS. Good rainbow and brown trout action on coronamids and foamback emergers. Keep an eye out for those afternoon hatches and tie on that dry fly. That concludes today's report. Good luck out there, anglers. The Fishing Report is sponsored by Fishing with Bernie Guide Service. Learn more at fishingwithbernie.com.

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3: 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Hope to see you there.

All right, good morning. Hang on, let me push the knobs and do the stuff. There's two. Let's see if that's working. Oh, someone left everything so well organized. Whoever was coming off the air did a great job. That one's on. That one's on KFFR. Good morning, Fraser. My name's Mr. Henry. You're listening to the Dumpster Fire. 88.3 FM. Kim Wilde in 2020 remastered it. And I don't know. It's not like the best version, but it's a great version that I feel like you guys should hear. Here's kids in... Oh, man, the monitor went black. it's back. Kids in America, Kim Wilde, 2020. Here we go. Sorry, can't do it. We'll do a different one.

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0: So I don't mean to.
1: All right, Frazier. Good morning. How's everybody doing? Just heard from the Flaming Lips. And Against Me, Delicate, Shapeshift was the album. Petite. And Delicate and Petite Are Other Things I Will Never Be is the name of the song. Letters to Cleo before that, and Billy Joe Armstrong with Kids in America. Sitting here with my new neighbor in the studio.
2: What's up, guys? I'm Solomon Soul.
1: Solomon Soul. If it makes life easier, you can put these on. You might be able to hear yourself a little bit better. I always promise. Laura and Eric over there at Locals Experience that will wear headphones and do good segues.
2: I like it.
1: How you feeling this morning, Solomon?
2: Good, man, and just a Salum.
1: Salum.
2: Salum Soul.
1: Salum Soul, got it.
2: Yeah.
1: My bad.
2: You're good, bro.
1: It's early. There's a lot of forgiveness that happens before 8 a.m. in this town. we're going to play some of his stuff here in a little bit, but 7 o'clock right now, so I got to get some station identification rolling for you guys. 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My name's Mr. Henry.
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1: If you're expecting to hear Democracy Now!, please tune to our sister station, KWTR 89.1. Every day that'll be on at 8 a.m. They moved us over here to this prime time on Friday spot. Let's sleep in a little bit more. I think DJ Celebration is sleeping in a little extra today, but that guy deserves it. He's been working a lot of overtime. I'm going to try to play something from a different source here yet for you. But yeah, Frazier, it's 8 a.m. It's cold. It snowed a little bit. It's not even above freezing. It is time to rise and shine and start your grind. 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

0: All right, and we're back. We got everybody in here now.
1: Finally.
0: Yeah, give me a mic check over there, Chell.
1: Mic check.
0: A little bit further from the mic.
1: Mic check.
0: That looks better. All right, so I'll give me one over here.
2: Mic check.
0: Yeah, yeah. All right, who's got a joke that's appropriate? What's black and brown and looks good on a politician?
1: Rottweiler.
0: Rottweiler.
1: What's red and orange and yellow and looks good on a hippie?
0: Fire.
1: Fire.
0: Ah, yeah, you on that. That's pretty much the only clean joke I have in the repertoire.
1: Why couldn't the lifeguard save the hippie?
0: He was too far out, man.
1: Too far out, man.
0: Are blonde jokes still safe?
1: Nothing's safe anymore.
0: Nothing's safe. We can't have jokes about anything?
1: You can joke about me all you want. I can take it.
0: Man, that Matt Rife, do you ever watch that guy? The comedian, he just calls people out in the audience.
1: I love those guys.
0: This person gets up to go to the bathroom or something.
1: Oh, man.
0: And he's like, you're either a 20-year-old man or a 30-year-old lesbian. I can't tell from here. And she looks up, and it's a 30-year-old. And she goes, I'm a 27-year-old lesbian. And he's like, I knew it. I called it. And she's got like a lazy eye, and he just goes in on her. And she was such a good sport.
1: Oh, good.
0: He's like, were you trying to find your row? Was it row I? And she just took it like such a champ. And, you know, I mean, that's his whole shtick. It's right. Just he busts people's balls.
1: My buddy Messy Marvin's the same way. He's also a comedian.
0: You got to love it. And when people get like, you know, when he crosses the proverbial line, I feel like it's a line we form, not a line we cross.
1: Right.
0: But when he does, he's like, oh, what? It's not a comedy show now? Like, what'd you come here for? Like, you don't know what I do?
2: It's a bit of a gray area.
0: Yeah. So that leads us right in. The album I'm working on is called Gray is My Favorite Color, because you can't live a black and white life, right?
2: Yep. And my album, Solemn Soul, is Gray Static, coming out July 3rd.
0: Gray Static, July 3rd. How'd you pick that date?
2: I'm going to be honest, ChatGPT.
0: Ah. There's a couple other things going on that week. Can you bump it up a week or out a week? Or, you know, maybe give it to people to rock out to the 4th of July on.
2: That's kind of also the...
0: Yeah.
2: Yeah.
0: I guess that depends on what it's at. At 8:28, the Perfect Palindrome, we will be sharing with you guys some of Psalms, man, with half your face paralyzed.
1: Who's Sharon? It's
0: hard to say. Another thing that's hard to say is anything with a P. But here's Bathed in Gray by Them and I, and we will be back. Frazier, I hope your day is as special as you are today.

0: All right, we're back.
1: You poor people.
0: I want to get the word out there about signing up for Grand County Alerts. Have you done this yet, Chuck?
1: Yes.
0: You did it already?
1: Yep. Oh, long time ago.
0: I was going to try to have you do it on the air so we could show people how easy it is.
1: I mean, no, I haven't.
0: You haven't done it yet. Maybe we'll do that after we play
1: might as well.
0: Psalm Saul's song at 828. But if you're listening, you know, we used to have Code Red. Code Red got hacked, you know, to save everyone's data. They shut everything down. And it's our reverse 911 system up here. It's how you're going to know about pre-evac notices or evac notices. And I know everybody's all fired up about this year's fire season, rightly so. But if you go to GrandCountyAlerts.com, it literally takes like 5 minutes. And what I thought was awesome was you could put, you know, I put like, hey, my dog Banjo will be there. He's nice. He doesn't have a kennel.
1: Yeah, you can put your dogs on it, too.
0: Yeah, you can put your dogs, your kid, or your mother-in-law. The other thing is you could also keep your mother-in-law off of it.
1: Yeah, is there an option to conveniently forget that your mother-in-law is in the house?
0: Well, I think you can put her in the kennel and not mention that that's there, and that would do the same thing. You thought it was going to be a totally different kind of morning.
1: I'm still traumatized.
0: Solemn Saul's first day on the dumpster fire. What do you think so far?
2: Different.
0: Yeah, that's a man of many words. We're going to be playing one of his songs at 8:28 a.m. But in the meantime, here's Trampled by Turtles, and we will find a way to walk you through getting signed up for Grand County Alerts. You've seen it on the variable message boards. Alexis has been trying to get it out there on like every social media platform. Only like 3,500 people have signed up for this. Grand County, there's 18,000 of you. Let's get that number up above half. That way, at least if something goes down, someone you know that knows someone might know what's going on, right?
1: Don't let your car get below half as far as fuel capacity.
0: Why?
1: In case you have to bug out.
0: Oh, see, I always think about it the other way.
1: Might be a good idea to get a box of supplies and keep it handy for throwing in the back of your car.
0: Yeah, that's the be ready stage. Don't forget like family photos and medications.
1: I look fat in all my photos. They can burn up.
0: Who's the heavy breather over there? Is that Nikita?
1: That's Nikita. That's DJ Nikita laying out on the track.
2: Oh, man.
1: Writing a new rap song.
2: We can make a beat out of it.
0: Yeah.
1: Went to Murdoch's this morning instead of coming up here.
0: She knows where the cookies are.
1: She's a sneaky ninja.
0: There's no joke on that. I do think we need to wake him up because the weather I have on here is not updated. So at some point, we got to wake up.
1: He's so grumpy.
0: Groundskeeper Willie. I know he's going to be.
1: I'll go kick him.
0: We'll let him chill for just a little bit longer, and then we'll go from there.
1: Throw a glass of Fresca on him. He hates that.
0: Fresca?
1: Fresca. He hates that. He hates it when you throw Fresca on him while he's asleep.
0: Yeah, I can't.
1: Silly Scotsman.
2: I think most people
1: mimes. You know what really makes mimes mad? It's funny. You punch them in the mouth. They hate that.
0: Yeah.
1: I'm not condoning violence against mimes, by the way.
2: I got a funny story about being woken up like that. A friend of mine.
1: I hope it was Fresca.
2: No, it was ice water.
1: Oh.
2: And I asked for it because I was wanting to wake up and sleeping in, and he did it.
0: Oh, man.
2: Yeah. Woo! And it was actually kind of refreshing.
0: Yeah, I'll bet it was refreshing. Woo! Banjo, cool it.
1: Well, Banjo wanted to play a song.
0: You know, first we should see what he's talking about. You know, maybe something's going down.
1: No speak.
0: Now, I always like give them the benefit of the doubt. Like, maybe find out what he's talking about. Could make the difference on us all burning alive in here.
1: Yeah.
0: It's covered in vinyl.
1: It's just Ryan. That's cool.
0: All right.

0: You get him up?
1: Ugh. What are you waking me for? It's nice and cool, just like Willie likes. I'm glad the cold's still here. I hope it stays forever.
0: Did he throw Fresca on you?
1: A Fresca? Is that what he's been telling you?
2: More like an ice bath.
0: Yeah.
1: Willie hates it when he gets Fresca thrown on him while he's asleep.
0: I really like what you've done with the place. The blue lights are way better than the orange. How do I change the lighting?
1: That and the blue light, and you can't find your veins to shoot heroin.
0: It does make it more difficult.
1: Hey, it's why they do that in Amsterdam. Well, you want some weather, do you?
0: Yeah, you fire up the Doppler.
1: Well, it'll be all over the place. We live in a snow globe, and some two-year-old been shaking it up.
0: Isn't that the truth? It was like 18 when I woke up this morning.
1: Oh, consistently warm. Highs of around 50 to low 60 and 40 on the other end. Willie don't know his numbers very well.
0: It's okay, Willie. For me, it's Willie, are you going to wear socks today or not?
1: Depends. If it's muddy, otherwise I'll wear my Birkenstocks. A little mud on my feet, like in my shack. Sometimes it smells in there, and sometimes there's things dripping on you, but it's cozy because, well, the dripping's manure and the smell is manure.
0: What do you got in store for the radio station's 10th birthday?
1: Go to Granby Ranch. It'll be a hoot.
0: It'll be a hoot.
1: Hey, it'll be a hoot.
0: Yeah, Shakedown Street. That's going to be fun.
1: It's the Grateful Dead tribute band. They have a four-hour set, and they'll be playing three songs.
0: Three songs at most. when is that?
2: Loop.
0: Do you remember?
1: June 4 10th? O'clock.
0: June 10th? 4 o'clock.
1: 4 to 9.
0: June 10th. Yeah, well, we'll see you there. Well, kid, work with the studio. Everything's looking good. I've got this little robot iPad that looks at me now. Not really sure what to do with this.
3: I am an iPad. Ignore me. I am not a government recording device.
0: It's like kind of up in my face a little bit. Oh, now I broke it.
2: Oh, well, Jazz becoming an iPad kid.
4: Yeah, I'm going to be one of those.
3: Hey, it's like right in your face. It's like a golden retriever.
4: I know.
3: Hello. I love you.
0: Will you fix that later? Hey. Solemn Saul in the studio with us. We're going to get one of his tracks out there. I think it's called Demon Slayer. Tell me about it.
2: It's just about when you're going through life and changes.
0: Which is pretty much the whole thing, right?
2: Yeah, right?
0: Yeah.
2: And then you get to new levels, right? And there's new things going on. And what you learned in the past, you take with it into the current and just be a better person.
0: What do you think? Like, I always heard life is like you got these two jars, right? You got a luck jar and an experience jar. And every experience, you're taking something out of the luck jar and you're putting it in the experience jar, and you hope that the experience jar is full before the luck jar runs out.
2: Sounds fair.
3: Huh.
0: Yeah, you ever think about it like that?
3: No, but that's very interesting.
2: And life's about mindset, too.
0: Yeah. Well, I mean, life's going to keep giving you the same lesson until you learn that lesson, right?
2: And then when you finish the lesson, a new lesson starts.
0: Yeah, hopefully. And when you're done learning, guess what? It's over. All right, well, this is called Demon Slayer, and it's by Solemn Saul. Is it on a certain album, or is this coming out on the new album that's coming out?
2: This will be on the new album, Gray Static.
0: Gray Static coming out July 3rd. Hope you all dig it, Frazier.

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1: It's time for the Grand County Fishing Report, week of May 18th, 2026. The weather has been a roller coaster ride this past week, but the fishing has not slowed down one bit. Lake trout action has remained hot and has been the star of the show. Expecting a busy weekend on the water, hope everyone has a fun, safe, fish-filled holiday weekend. Lake Granby, Stillwater Boat Ramp is open 6 a.m. to 8 p.m. Water temperature is in the low 50s. Lake trout fishing is hot. Target 40 to 70-foot depths with 3-inch natural-colored tube jigs. Grand Lake, boat ramps are open 6 a.m. to 8 p.m. Fishing for all species is very good. 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Fraser River at Tabernash is flowing at 41 CFS. 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That concludes today's report. Good luck out there, anglers. 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

Have you been half asleep? And have you heard voices? I've heard them calling my name. Is this the sweet sound that calls the young sailors?

0: did that last year.
1: All right, and we're back. We're going to give this another try.
0: That makes it easier on all of us.
2: Yeah.
1: Solemn Saul. What was the name of this song again?
3: Demon Slayer.
1: You got it. Thank you, Ryan, for the technical assistance. We have to Bluetooth in now. We're going to the future. In 10 years, we've gone from a couple of people with a few cans and a small speaker to now it's wireless.
4: Yeah.
1: If the transmission was good enough, I wouldn't even have to get out of bed and I could host this.
4: Yeah.
3: Yeah.
1: Do you know how much fun that would be?
4: Run awesome. Stuff at your house.
1: I mean, if we were in different beds, it'd be good. But, I mean, the three of us in one, that sounds hot. Not that kind of hot shell. Like the sweaty, uncomfortable kind.
4: Right. Not like the Jessica Alba kind.
1: Or the, who's that other one that I like? Aubrey Plaza. She is just hilarious.
4: Huh.
1: Yeah. All right, here's Demon Slayer by Solemn Saul.

0: pretty sweet track, man. What'd you think, DJ Celebration?
1: Yes.
0: Yes.
2: Indeed.
1: Quite.
0: When did you write it? And what was it like specifically about?
2: So my process is a little different. I just listen to a beat and I don't think, I just write. Sometimes freestyle.
0: And it's, it just all gets recorded so you don't have to worry if you forget it or whatever.
2: What's that?
0: Well, you're always recording, so you don't ever have to worry about it, you know, like, oh, I didn't write that down, or...
2: No, that happens. Files get lost, lyrics get lost, but that one I remember.
0: Oh, man. I hate it when that does happen. You guys talk about something real quick while I type.
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0: We're back on the Dumpster Fire. We've got a little bit more time with you. The other day I came across this with Dexter Holland, and, you know, he's so high-pitched, he's so nasally, but I really wanted to share it with you. I know it's a little bit slower. We'll crank it up here at the end of the hour. And we may even be able to stick around with you a little bit after 9. That way we can smoothly transition into the next hour of music. 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My name's Mr. Henry.
2: Solemn Soul.
1: And I'm Chell the Kind.
0: Chell the Kind. Here's Gone Away. I hope this makes you cry a little.

0: All right, we're back on the dumpster fire. This one right here.
1: That we are.
2: It is 8:58. I am Solemn Soul.
0: My name is Mr. Henry.
1: I'm Chell the Kind.
0: This is the Dumpster Fire.
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0: Well, DJ Lazy Lester's Junior College of Musical Knowledge is taking a week off, but we got DJ Groove coming on next. What do you guys think about that?
1: Excellent.
0: Excellent. What you got? You fun on your first time?
2: Let's do it.
0: Yeah, like, I mean, this is his first time coming on.
3: Oh, are you DJ?
0: Not yet, but I'm working on him. Cool. But we played some of his original music. Did you have a spot you wanted me to send people to go find your stuff, or are you holding off till the third for the record release?
2: Instagram's at Solemn Soul Music.
0: Can you spell it?
2: SolemnSoul Music.
0: Heck yeah. What a great show this morning. Thanks for tuning in, Frazier. I hope your Friday is as special as you are. And don't forget, if you were on Code Red and you think that you're signed up for alerts, you're not. You need to go to Grand County Alerts and get signed up. It only takes about 5 minutes. You can put your pets in there. You can put your mother-in-law in there. You can not put your mother-in-law in there. You can let them know, hey, I got three kids or someone in a wheelchair, or I have a kennel for my mother-in-law. And, or just DJ Groove's up next. Here we go.
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Good morning, Fraser Valley. This is DJ Groove. I'm in for Lazy Lester. Lazy Lester's Junior College of Musical Knowledge. I guess he was too lazy to get in today. No, I hope he's out doing something fun or doing well. So, this is DJ Groove, and I am here until 11. I wanted to thank the dumpster fire for leaving things in pretty good order, although some things weren't, but thanks. And let's get down to some music. I'm going to try to play things that I think Lester would like. We'll see.

0: all the breath is leaked out of you. 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
6: It's time for the Grand County Fishing Report, week of May 18th, 2026. The weather has been a roller coaster ride this past week, but the fishing has not slowed down one bit. Lake trout action has remained hot and has been the star of the show. Expecting a busy weekend on the water, hope everyone has a fun, safe, fish-filled holiday weekend. Lake Granby, Stillwater Boat Ramp is open 6 a.m. to 8 p.m. Water temperature is in the low 50s. Lake trout fishing is hot. Target 40 to 70-foot depths with 3-inch natural colored tube jigs. Grand Lake, boat ramps are open 6 a.m. to 8 p.m. Fishing for all species is very good. Target the inlet areas along the edges of the moving water with silver and pink spoons or a brown woolly bugger for the fly anglers for a good action. Fraser River at Tabernash is flowing at 41 CFS. Good rainbow and brown trout action on coronamids and foamback emergers. Keep an eye out for those afternoon hatches and tie on that dry fly. That concludes today's report. Good luck out there, anglers. The Fishing Report is sponsored by Fishing with Bernie Guide Service. 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
7: All right. Good luck out there, anglers. Let's see. We have the following PSA was produced by the East Grand Middle School Podcast Club. How cool is that?
8: Hi, everyone. I'm Riley.
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2: Greetings, Grand County. This is your water report. I'm Adam from Grand County, bringing you the latest readings from the headwaters of the Colorado River. On Thursday, May 21st, the Colorado River near Kremling peaked at 365 CFS. The Fraser River below Tabernash peaked at 18 CFS, and the Williams Fork River below the reservoir peaked at 17 CFS. On the same day, the high temperature for the Colorado River at Kremling was 59 degrees. The Fraser River below Tabernash was 57 degrees, and the Williams Fork near Parshall was 53 degrees. Next up, our reservoir levels. With historically low snowpack, our reservoir levels are low. Lake Granby sits at 64%, Green Mountain Reservoir sits at 34%, and the Williams Fork Reservoir sits at 73% and remains closed to motorized recreation. Now let's take a quick look at Trans Mountain diversions, water that is sent from the west of the divide to the Front Range. On May 21st, the average Adams Tunnel diversion in Grand Lake was 400 CFS, and the Moffett Tunnel at Winter Park had an average of 128 CFS. 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I am Adam, reporting for Grand County Water Resources. Thank you. Have a great day.
0: All right. Although I was really looking forward to summer, I actually have been pleased to see the moisture we've gotten recently. That's been good. We need water. This is DJ Groove. I'm in for Lazy Lester. Lazy Lester's Junior College of Musical Knowledge, because Lester was too lazy to come in today. Maybe. I don't know. Maybe he's just having fun. Let's see. Before the break, I played, that was Marvin Gaye, Ain't No Mountain High Enough, of course. And then before that was Jimi Hendrix and Don Covey, Mercy, Mercy, which I thought was pretty cool. And we had Bonnie Raitt with Love Me As a Man, Like a Man, and Taj Mahal, Statesboro Blues. I think Taj Mahal was one of the New York Times 100 best songwriters. They had a list of best songwriters, but I do like Taj Mahal and have been lucky to see him in concert a couple times. So let's see. Clarence Carter passed away recently, and a friend of mine said that he wanted to play this song because his father nicknamed him Patches. This is a friend in North Carolina. His father nicknamed him Patches because of this song, and it really all makes sense to me now. Helps me understand this friend a little bit more.
3: I was born and raised down in Alabama on a farm way back up in the woods. I was so ragged that folks used to call me Patches. Papa used to tease me about it, cause deep down inside he was hurt cause he'd done all he could. My papa was a great old man. I can see him with a shovel in his hand. See, education he never

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0: Hey there, Grand County. This is JP from Grand County Weather giving you your forecast for Friday, May 22nd. With snow levels sitting at around 8,250 feet last night, we did see some dustings and even 2 to 3 inches recorded at the Winter Park snow stake overnight last night into this morning. All that snow will melt off pretty fast, though, with temperatures rising up into the 50s over the course of the day today, as well as some more clouds arriving later this afternoon as a weak disturbance pushes on through. Maybe some weak showers within the valleys, but most of that precipitation will be at those higher elevations along the eastern edge of the county, so we won't be seeing as much moisture within the county as there will be on the corners of it. Going into tomorrow, we will see more summer-like conditions return for, again, the kickoff to summer events that will be going on tomorrow afternoon. And temperatures up into the 60s, along with just a little bit of an extra breeziness, will welcome in those events and the holiday weekend this weekend. A slight chance of an afternoon shower is possible tomorrow afternoon. However, chances will rise going into Sunday and even rise more into Monday. So while temperatures will keep on climbing through this weekend and into early next week, those chances of precipitation will also be doing the exact same thing. So just keep your eyes on the skies on the afternoons of Sunday and Monday, as there could be some decent showers and storms pushing through. Those chances of afternoon showers and storms will also continue into next week, at least through midweek next week, but could very well last into late May and into early June as we are continuing, again, one of our most climatologically wet periods of the year. 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
1: 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Thanks, Grand County Weather, for that report. It's good to have some moisture in the air. This is DJ Groove. I'm filling in for Lazy Lester today, and you are listening to KFFR Winter Park at 88.3 FM and KWTR Fraser at 89.1 FM. 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Thanks so much for listening. It's always nice to know where people are and where they're listening. Some people are streaming, some people are just tuning in. If you have a request, you can certainly call us. We will pick up the phone if we can. The number is 970-726-KFFR, 970-726-5337. I know someone's called maybe twice and hung up. I'm not sure why, but you can, you know, don't be shy. You can call. Also, on Saturday, May 23rd, that's this Saturday, the Grand Lake Creative District celebrates the grand opening of the new Grand Spirit Market Space. Tune into KFFR at 11:30 a.m. and 1:30 p.m. to hear from the people that make this space possible. There's so much going on around here. All right, so if you guys were like me, I watched the finale of Stephen Colbert, and I really, as always, I like the music, and he sang with Elvis Costello, John Batiste, and Louis Cato last night, and I'm gonna play that off of YouTube, I think. So let's give it a try.
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Isn't that just great? Again, that was Stephen Colbert, Elvis Costello, Louis Cato, and John Batiste on the Colbert Show last night, the last episode. If you haven't seen it, it's just really sweet. And Paul McCartney was also there, but there's a different, hello, goodbye. All right, DJ Groove in for Lazy Lester today. Let's play some more music.

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4: Okay, before that little break, we played Morphine's Buena, and before that was ZZ Top Blue Jean Blues. And while I was playing those, I got a call. I love it when people call in. It was Ava in Tucson. Ava in Tucson requested a song. Let's see, what was it? It's called Chocolate Fondant by New Mestoria. And it doesn't seem to have, I have no idea what style it is. She said it's a local band in Tucson. And I'm going to play it. It seems like it has no bad words in it, so we can play it. And I'll figure out what to play after it, because I'm not sure what it's going to sound like. Here we go. This is Fondant by Chocolate Fondant by New Mestoria, a local band in Tucson that Ava likes, and she was listening from down there in Tucson. Thanks for calling.

All right, it is 10:30 here in the Fraser Valley, and I'm DJ Groove. I've been in since about 9, covering for Lazy Lester. I have a regular show on Tuesdays. Tuesdays 11 to 1, Planet Janet. Anyway, DJ Groove, and that was Sugar Pie DeSanta with Slip In Mules, and before that was Catfish Blues, Evan Nicole Bell. And we had $2 Shy, Velvet Ray, Holly Go Lightly with My Love Is. And we start off with Chocolate Fondant by New Misphoria, a band out of Tucson that was called in by request. I'll be here for about another half hour. If you have a request, you can call in at 970-726-KFFR, 970-726-5337. And again, thanks to Ava from Tucson for making that request. That was nice. Right. I'm going to do the on public affairs. Let me see. Hold on a second. Oh, well. Okay. On the next public affairs, Wednesday, May 27th. So let's see. Is that next week? Sheena Darland from the Grand County Housing Authority joins us. We'll break down what the Housing Authority does and how it partners with local organizations and developers to expand affordable housing across the county. We'll also learn more about the new space to create affordable housing project in Grand Lake. That's Public Affairs for Grand County every Wednesday at 4:30 p.m. on KFFR and KWTR. That's interesting. I didn't know they were working on something down at Grand Lake. All right, let's see. How about, I feel like I need a little Iggy Pop. So I'm going to do that.

It might be fun to have a kid that I could kick around, a little me to fill up with my thoughts, a little me or he or she to fill up with my dreams, a way of saying life is not a loss. I'd keep the tiger away from school and tutor him myself, keep him from the poison of the crowd. But then again, pristine isolation might not be the best idea. It's not good trying to immortalize yourself.

I stop at one, I might have 10 regular TV brood. I'd breed a little liberal army in the woods, just like these redneck lunatics I see at the local barn, with their tribe of mutant inbred piglets with cloven hooves. I teach them how to plant a bomb, start a fire, play guitar, and if they catch a hunter, shoot them in the nuts. I try to be as progressive as I could possibly be, as long as I don't have

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Susie, Jesus, Bogart, Sam, Leslie, Jill, and Jeff. Rita, Winnie, Andy, Fran, and Jet. Boris, Bono, Lucy, Ethel, Bunny, Reg, and Tom. That's a lot of names to try not to forget. Carrie, Marlon, Moe, and Steve, LaRue, and Jerry Lee. Eggplant, Rufus, Dummy, Star, and the Glob. I'd need a damn computer to keep track of all these names. I hope this baby thing don't go too far. I hope it's true what my wife said to me. I hope it's true what my wife said to me. Hey, I hope it's true what my wife said to me. She says,

kid that I could kick around, creating my own image like a god. I'd raise my own pallbearers to carry me to the grave and keep me company when I'm a wizened, toothless clod. Some gibbering old fool sitting all alone, drooling on his shirt, some senile old fart playing in the dirt. It might be fun to have a kid I could pass something on to, something better than rage, pain, anger, and hurt. I hope it's true what my wife said to me. I hope it's true what my wife said to me. I hope it's true what my wife said to me. She says, Lou, it's the beginning of a great adventure.

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0: And that, of course, was the Mountain Goats with their song No Children. The Mountain Goats are going to be at Red Rocks this summer, sometime in July. I think they're opening for someone. So that should be fun. I just think they're fun. I like the Mountain Goats. The other one before that was the Dad Horse Experience with Kingdom It Will Come. And then we had Lou Reed, Beginning of a Great Adventure. And we kicked off that set with Iggy Pop, King of the Dogs. This is DJ Groove. I've been sitting in for Lazy Lester today. And Funkin' Oddities will be up next with DJ Bro, which is always fantastic. So I look forward to hearing what he has to play. And I will go out with a few songs, but first this.
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So the time is, let's see here, the time is 10:59. We are so close to the 11 o'clock hour. And we're kicking off, I guess, Funkinati's with Roe 1 minute early. Look at me being more than punctual. You know, leaving a little time for, I don't know, how about one of the best versions of, oh, and by the way, thank you for listening to KFFR 89.3 and KWTR 88.3 and 89.1. Look at me getting a little dyslexic here for right at the top of the show. KFFR is 88.3, KWTR is 89.1. What we're going to have here during Funk and Oddities with Bro, and by the way, I like to play funky stuff, I like to play odd stuff, and I do a little kind of blocks today. I was kind of in the mood for different stuff. But right now, what I'm going to play, and this is kind of, it's a little hard to find, you're going to have to YouTube this, but this is, in my opinion, unquestionably, you know the song Summer Breeze, right? Well, this is probably, in my opinion, I'm going to kick things off with the best, unquestionably the best version of Summer Breeze that I have ever heard.

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2: You are listening to Funkin' Oddities with Bro. It is not the bros right now because Amanda, the one who joins me sometimes, is working today. But I'm still here. And so what we had right there, that was a little bit of a little Gary White there. That was a request, Love is Alive, by Matthew, who is out in Austin. He is helping keep Austin weird. If anybody has ever been to Austin, I have been to Austin. You know what I'm talking about. Keep Austin weird. I had the strangest, this is very quick, but I got to tell you, the strangest cab driver I've ever had in my life was in Austin. I get in this guy's little kind of minivan, and sitting on the floor between like the empty passenger seat and where he was sitting driving was a giant fruit tray that would have been, if you were having a banquet for like 75 people or 80 people, just this big silver tray piled with fruit. And so I get in and he's going to drive me somewhere, it's like 45, 50 minutes away. And the whole time, and he's talking to himself just a little bit, but he is got one hand on the wheel and the other hand is just deep diving into this cubed fruit of pineapple and cantaloupe and honeydew melon. And he's just, his face was all sticky with fruit. And I just shut up and wait this guy drive, man. I was either going to get murdered or I was going to get to where I was going. But either way, that guy was on a sugar high from fruit. It was the strangest thing. I think I'd the strangest cab ride I ever had. So anyway, that was for you there, buddy. A little bit of Gary Wright. And we need to keep love alive. Love is alive, baby. All right, before that, the meters, and that was just a little taste because that was the chicken strut. That's why you heard all those chickens in there. And I'm going to keep on going with the strut theme here in a second. But also, I threw in a little Quincy Jones, Summer in the City, because if that song doesn't make you want to groove, well, your butt has been glued to the seat. So anyway, hey, it's time to keep things moving here on Funkin' Oddities with Bro. And we have a little bit of, we're keeping the strutting theme going because there's a lot of cool songs that have strutting in them. So here is the one and only Mr. Louis Armstrong, a little strutting with some barbecue.

0: Hey there, Grand County. This is JP from Grand County Weather giving you your forecast for Friday, May 22nd. With snow levels sitting at around 8,250 feet last night, we did see some dustings and even 2 to 3 inches recorded at the Winter Park snow stake overnight last night into this morning. All that snow will melt off pretty fast, though, with temperatures rising up into the 50s over the course of the day today, as well as some more clouds arriving later this afternoon as a weak disturbance pushes on through. Maybe some weak showers within the valleys, but most of that precipitation will be at those higher elevations along the eastern edge of the county, so we won't be seeing as much moisture within the county as there will be on the corners of it. Going into tomorrow, we will see more summer-like conditions return for, again, the kickoff to summer events that will be going on tomorrow afternoon. And temperatures up into the 60s, along with just a little bit of an extra breeziness, will welcome in those events and the holiday weekend this weekend. A slight chance of an afternoon shower is possible tomorrow afternoon. However, chances will rise going into Sunday and even rise more into Monday. So while temperatures will keep on climbing through this weekend and into early next week, those chances of precipitation will also be doing the exact same thing. So just keep your eyes on the skies on the afternoons of Sunday and Monday, as there could be some decent showers and storms pushing through. Those chances of afternoon showers and storms will also continue into next week, at least through midweek next week, but could very well last into late May and into early June, as we are continuing, again, one of our most climatologically wet periods of the year. For more information on that, you can always check out my Facebook page, Grand County Weather, or you can tune to my show every Sunday from 3 to 5 p.m.
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3: On Monday, May 25th, so this coming Monday, KFFR's world-famous DJ Russ Martin will serve as Master of Ceremonies at the Grand Lake Memorial Day Parade, Ceremony and Flyover. Festivities beginning at 10 a.m. That's right, on Monday, our famous DJ Russ Martin will be the Master of Ceremonies. I bet that'll be great. So, I don't know what you're doing on Monday, but if you're off, Grand Lake sounds like a real kick in the pants. You know what I mean? Get a flyover and all that. All right, so hey, thanks for listening to KFFR. And so we're KFFR 88.3 and KWTR 89.1, as I reversed those earlier. But you know, I'm here about correcting myself. So hey, here's what we've been playing. Have you noticed we've got the strutting theme going on? That's right. I'm taking the funk and oddity, and I'm also taking it strutting. So that was a little Thumpasaurus song called Strutting. Before that, Black Crowes, Strutting Blues. Of course, Mr. Louis Armstrong, Strutting with Some Barbecue. And then we threw in a little Gary White, Love is Alive there. And then the Meters was Sissy Strut before that. And I'm going to be keeping this little strutting. I'm going to strut my stuff and keep this thing going on by a little Elvin Bishop, Strutting My Stuff. That's the name of the song.

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4: That's right. 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You can even donate a car, even if it doesn't run, as long as it's got a title. We can turn it into money. Boats, motorcycles, they got titles. We could turn that into money. All right, so hey, I kept on my little strutting theme there. That was Sonny Clark, little cool strutting. Before that was little Elvin Bishop strutting my stuff. And then we had a little Thumpasaurus strutting. Just all kinds of strutting. Of course, the Black Crowes strutting blues. But right now, and by the way, I did pick an album, so we do have a grab bag ready to go. And actually, I picked really, really good this week. The album I picked, spoiler alert. At least it's not horrible, where there have been some horrible ones. But again, thank you for listening to Funk and Oddities with Bro. My name is Rick Bro. I'm a bass player here in Grand County, and I have the wonderful blessing and luxury of being able to play all kinds of different music, you know, funk, blues, jazz, bluegrass, metal, punk. I get to play all kinds of different music up here with all kinds of great people, and I'm really feel very blessed about that. And right now, I'm going to keep on keeping on here with the music. And here's a little bit of something maybe you haven't heard in a while, or maybe even ever. A little Hercules.

Oh yeah, that's a little Stevie Winwood right there doing Give Me Some Lovin'. Now, you know, when I listen to that song, there's something that does kind of pop in my mind, I think. So Give Me Some Lovin' every day. Every day. All right. I know kind of loving he's talking about, but now that he's probably in his 70s, I wonder if he's hanging in with getting loving every day. But he wrote that song actually when he was 17 or 18 years old, so I guess it kind of makes sense then, you know. He's pretty, if you're 17 or 18, you could do that, I don't know. But anyway, hey, guess what? It is 11:57. We are approaching the high noon hour here at KFFR KWTR. That's right. It is 11:57, and you are so fortunate to be listening to KFFR Winter Park and KWTR Fraser. So I think it's time for me to officially let you know what the grab bag of vinyl is today. Grab bag of vinyl today. I am so pleased that I grabbed Billy Joel's 52nd Street. Now, for the younger folks, you may not be as familiar with all of these songs, but for some of the people who are a little older or maybe have some influence, this album had Big Shot on it. It had My Life on it. It had Zanzibar. It had Honesty. I mean, there was just so many tunes on this album that were awesome. And I'm going to play one that I don't think we hear quite as often. And so here we go. I think this is, let's see, tracked. I think it's side two, track three, side one, track three, the middle. Yeah, side A, track three, great song.

0: That's right. We played a little bit of Billy Joel's My Life. And you know, that song is obviously is older. I mean, when did this album come out? Like 70-something? 78, yep. So this album came out in 1978. And I would say not one word of that is not true today. I mean, if we could have more people do that, I think we'd have a happier, more peaceful existence, wouldn't we? Keep it to yourself. It's my life. Go ahead with your own life. Leave me alone. All right, so it is 12:04. Hey, are you driving down the road here in our beautiful Grand County on this beautiful day? Are you in the left-hand lane? Are you passing anybody? Because if you're not passing anybody and you're in the left-hand lane, you're wrong. That's right. Maybe your friends and family won't tell you that you're wrong, but I will. You need to get in the right-hand lane right now, okay? Thank you. It's a safety thing. Sometimes those left-hand lanes around here are actually passing lanes. Yep. And it's also the law. And you know what? Our sheriff's office and our police departments, they're awesome. And they might just pull you over because you're breaking the law. Breaking the law. You don't want to do that, do you? Okay. So it's time to get back to the music. I'm going to play this song because I actually was just listening to this album the other day. And I thought, you know what? I'm playing this song. So anyway, here's off of Chicago 10, Scrapbook.
1: Hey, Pete, come on. You got your name on the album? Yeah, I'm ready. Are you ready?

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0: So what's going to happen right now is I'm going to let you know what I just played. And I played that Paul McCartney song, 1985. I played that for DJ Lazy Lester because he really, really doesn't like Paul McCartney, and he plays things that I don't like sometimes just to get me. But he does play funky stuff too to make me happy. So, you know, I'm just giving a little bit of revenge there. But also, I played Cleveland Eaton when he and I were actually speaking, and I was trying to tell him who the bass player was in that first trio that I played for you, and it was Cleveland Eaton. That's with the funky, funky music that I played for you. And then, of course, I played a little Chicago Scrapbook, and then we had in the vinyl, the grab bag of vinyl today, Billy Joel, My Life. Thank you for listening to Funk and Oddities with Bro. I'm going to be switching gears here a little bit. You know, I'm going to take the last part of the show here and just play some, different kind of genres of music, if you would. So right now, I'm feeling kind of like in a Motown kind of mood. So I'm going to be playing some Motown stuff, and then I might be dropping into the 90s towards the end. But right now, this is another request. We get a little Skywriter by the Jackson 5.

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3: 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He's amazing!
2: It's comedy night at the house, and the Grand Arts Council brings in nationally touring comedians Stephanie McHugh and Vinny Montez, performing from 7 till 9 at the Grand Lake Community House.
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3: 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That was your community calendar. I'm DJ Foxy.
2: And I'm DJ Queen Bee saying,
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5: And I think it's really a good time right now to shout out to all of those wonderful people who volunteer, and whether you're getting paid or you're volunteering, those of you who spend your time setting up fun events so people in our community and other communities visiting can have such a good time. So for all you folks, thank you very much. Also, you service industry people. You know, I was in the service industry for many years, and I missed weddings and funerals and worked all the weekends and the holidays and all that sort of stuff. And so I just want to obviously shout out to service people, you folks that are working when we're off, so we can I don't know, not have to get stuff for ourselves because you're getting it for us or cooking it for us or whatever. We appreciate you very much, and I hope that I hope everybody's being nice to you too. You know what I mean? Like, I was actually at a having a beer at a local bar, and these very nice little kids, they came up and they asked for something. They wanted the waitress to get them a drink. And so they asked for their drink. They were polite, but they did not say please. And so, you know, I had to just kind of be like, hey, you know, I was like, you know, I think I'll have another beer, please. And she's like, oh, well, thank you for using manners. I'm like, and I told the little girl, I was like, you know, manners are free and people really like them. And then she said, please. And then I heard her brother say please. And, you know, so politeness is like smiles. You know what I mean? It's contagious. So be contagious with your politeness. And I'm not just trying to say words that end in ness. But anyway, hey, I'm going to switch out here. By the way, that was all a bunch of Motown and stuff that I just love that I wanted to throw out there. So we had some Four Tops, Baby, I Need Your Love, and Diana Ross and the Supremes, Love Child, Gladys Knight, and that was Midnight Train to Georgia. And then a request, the Jackson 5, Skyrider. I'd never actually heard that song before. It was a little weird at the beginning, but I kind of thought it was funky at the end, so it got me going. And anyway, as always, lucky me, I have a request from Marco, my buddy out there at the PI, and as I was speaking about food service and service industry, thanks for cooking all that good food in there, Marco, but I got to give them good music because you can't make good food without good music, and I know that for a fact. I don't think you're going to find one person who works in a kitchen that says, we don't want to listen to good music. We just like to listen to just the silence of banging plates and people groaning because they burn themselves. So, you know, music is not just wonderful in the kitchen, but it also overshadows sometimes the pain that someone might be going when they cut or burn themselves. All right. I'm just joking. But anyway, here's a little Reverend Horton Heat for my buddy Marco out there at the PI.

All right there. Well, hey, everybody, it is 12:57, and I'm going to get out of here, but I want to say, as I always say at the end of every show, you know, obviously, you know, I'll harp on keep right, accept the pass. Yeah, I'll harp on don't cut off a dump truck. Are you dumb? Don't cut off a dump truck. They are loaded. They are working, and dump trucks are not really notorious for stopping on a dime. So I like having a dump truck in front of me. Not too close, because you want to break your windshield, but far enough where if something comes to a quick halt, you're nice and safe. You have plenty of braking. But anyway, as I always say, surround yourself around people that make you a better person. It's about the best thing that you can do to improve your life and the people around you. Sounds cheesy, but I'm telling you, it works. So anyway, have a great weekend. And for those of you who have a long weekend, enjoy your long holiday weekend. For those of you who are in, like I said, in the service industry, who are maybe going to be helping serve the masses, thank you very much for your efforts as well. Have a great weekend, and I will talk to you all next week.

0: Well, good afternoon. It is 1 o'clock here in the Fraser Valley. This is DJ Groove. I'm in for DJ Wheeler, Blue Sky. And it is 1 o'clock, and you are listening to KFFR Winter Park at 88.3 FM and KWTR Fraser at 89.1 FM. 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
5: Okay, this is DJ Groove. If you were listening earlier this morning, I was subbing for Lester, Lazy Lester, and now I'm in for Looking for Blue Sky for DJ Wheeler. So I'm having a good time here on this Memorial Day, kickoff of the Memorial Day weekend, trying to play songs. Looking for Blue Sky, Wheeler plays sort of just a very eclectic mix. I'll try to do the same. Here is Le Fay.

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4: 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All right, this is DJ Groove. I'm subbing for DJ Wheeler today on Looking for Blue Sky. Let me tell you what I just played before the break. That was Mon Laferte, Femme Fatale. I really like her. She's going to be at the Paramount in the fall. I did not get tickets, so I'm kind of kicking myself. Before that was Madeline Perrault, Dance With Me to the End of Love. And we had Le Fay, Mad Woman. Really like that young woman. She does cool things. We had Musical Basics, Beethoven Virus. It was something that my son was listening to, and I thought it sounded good, so I put it on there. Nina Simone, Feeling Good, and kicked off at 1 o'clock with Drake and Michael Jackson, Don't Matter to Me. All right, let's take up the pace a little bit. I'm feeling that last set was all kind of loungy, like lounge music, but this one's going to be a little faster, a little more upbeat.

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2: Oh, I love the Pet Report. Okay, this DJ Groove. Last songs were Gloria Estevan and the Miami Sound Machine, of course, with Conga. And before that was Move On Up, Curtis Mayfield. And we start off the set with Rihanna, Pondo Replay. So the next set is all related. First of all, I want to say, if you want to make a request, feel free to call in. If you just want to say something, call in. I'll answer the phone if I can. It's 970-726-KFFR, 970-726-5337. So if you have a song that helps you get through this Friday before you start your long weekend, or I hope you have a long weekend, some people will be working. But also don't forget what Memorial Day is all about. All right, this next set is all related, and I'm wondering if you'll figure it out. If you lived in Colorado in the late 70s, it might make sense to you.

So did you figure out the common thread between all of those? Let's go from the very beginning. We had Andy Williams, Up, Up, and Away. Then we had Claudine Lange, Love is Blue. And then we had Andy Williams and Claudine Lange, Let It Be Me. And we ended with Nancy Sinatra, Bang, Bang, Baby Shot Me Down. So the common thread there was Claudine Lange. And in the 70s, it was big news, like in the late 70s. So in 1977, well, she just died. Claudine Lange just died at age 84. I believe she died in Aspen. And In the late 70s, it was kind of a big part of my childhood because it was all in the news. 1977, she was convicted for negligent homicide in connection with the shooting death of Olympic skier Spider Savage. Then she just sort of retired from public life. But Andy Williams was one of her husbands before she was dating Spider Savage, who she killed. And he always stood by her side. So it was kind of sweet. Now they're both gone.

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0: Hey there, Grand County. This is JP from Grand County Weather giving you your forecast for Friday, May 22nd. With snow levels sitting at around 8,250 feet last night, we did see some dustings and even 2 to 3 inches recorded at the Winter Park snow stake overnight last night into this morning. All that snow will melt off pretty fast, though, with temperatures rising up into the 50s over the course of the day today, as well as some more clouds arriving later this afternoon as a weak disturbance pushes on through. Maybe some weak showers within the valleys, but most of that precipitation will be at those higher elevations along the eastern edge of the county, so we won't be seeing as much moisture within the county as there will be on the corners of it. Going into tomorrow, we will see more summer-like conditions return for, again, the kickoff to summer events that will be going on tomorrow afternoon. And temperatures up into the 60s, along with just a little bit of an extra breeziness, will welcome in those events and the holiday weekend this weekend. A slight chance of an afternoon shower is possible tomorrow afternoon. However, chances will rise going into Sunday and even rise more into Monday. So while temperatures will keep on climbing through this weekend and into early next week, those chances of precipitation will also be doing the exact same thing. So just keep your eyes on the skies on the afternoons of Sunday and Monday, as there could be some decent showers and storms pushing through. Those chances of afternoon showers and storms will also continue into next week, at least through midweek next week, but could very well last into late May and into early June, as we are continuing, again, one of our most climatologically wet periods of the year. For more information on that, you can always check out my Facebook page, Grand County Weather, or you can tune to my show every Sunday from 3 to 5 p.m.
1: All right, precipitation, that is music to my ears. It's good to have some moisture around. On this, and also this weekend, well, let's just on Saturday, this might tie into our weather report. On Saturday, May 23rd, the Grand Lake Creative District celebrates the grand opening of the new Grand Spirit Market Space. Tune in to KFFR at 11:30 a.m. and 1:30 p.m. to hear from the people that made this space possible. Oh, cool. That sounds neat. This is DJ Groove, and I am in for DJ Wheeler this afternoon with his show Looking for Blue Sky. And it is right now, let's see, it is 2 o'clock, and you are listening to, it's 2 p.m. in the afternoon here in the Fraser Valley, and you are listening to KFFR Winter Park at 88.3 FM and KWTR at 89.1 FM. 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So, and if you want to call in, make a request, it's 970-726-KFFR, 970-726-5337. And let me know what you want to hear or where you're calling from. I always find it fun to find out where people are and where they're listening from, near and far. All right, since I'm subbing for Looking for Blue Sky, I've got to play a little Mr. Blue Sky. This is Weezer.

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2: All right, drought. My mind is on summertime, looking forward to that, but we need to conserve all the water we have. So here is Summertime by Cyrus Chestnut and Anita Baker doing Summertime, and I can say that Cyrus Chestnut will be at Dazzle this summer, but I can't remember when. Here you go.

Wasn't that just beautiful? I wanted to circle back. That was Cyrus Chestnut and Anita Baker. Cyrus Chestnut will be at Dazzle in Denver June 4th, 5th, and 6th. I don't know if there's tickets available, but he's a fantastic pianist. He'll be with a trio. So I enjoyed that. It was beautiful. All right, back to the music.

0: And that was a role. And May Simones, she's a Japanese American. She sings in both languages, and I'm not sure who Aron is, but I really like her. That was Macrame, and before that we had Hope Tala with Phoenix, and we start off that set with Summertime, Cyrus Chestnut and Anita Baker.
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0: On the next Public Affairs, Wednesday, May 27th at 4:30 p.m., Sheena Darlin from the Grand County Housing Authority joins us. We'll break down what the Housing Authority does and how it partners with local organizations and developers to expand affordable housing across the county. We'll also learn more about the new Space to Create affordable housing project in Grand Lake. That's Public Affairs for Grand County every Wednesday at 4:30 p.m. on KFFR and KWTR. All right, again, this is DJ Groove. I'm in for DJ Wheeler today, and you are listening to Looking for Blue Sky. I have some friends who are really into Kevin Morby. I'm still on the fence, but I'm going to give him a play. He has a new album out. He was just down in Denver, too. Here you go. Kevin Morby, Badlands.

0: And that was Lana Del Rey with Blue Velvet. Always makes me think of Twin Peaks. I wonder if it does that for you, too. Before that was Father John Misty, Real Love Baby. And we had Cowboy Junkies, Small Swift Birds. I've got to tell DJ Dolly to play that because he's got the bird report. We start off with Kevin Morby, Badlands. That's off his new album.
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0: And you listeners are not going to want to miss that. You got to be there. Also, Blues from the Top, that sounds that I'm going to be there for that one, too. KFFR will be there. Okay, today, I like to play Sun Ra and his orchestra, and today is his birthday. He's passed away in the 90s, but I can't quite tell you how old he would be today. But I'm going to play a couple Sun Ra, in case you don't know who he is. A bit out there, diverse, a lot of jazz, let's just say jazz. But this first one is spoken word.

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He is an artist. 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I do not flee from him when he comes to me, for instruments are not sufficient in themselves. 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

0: I really like that song. That's Kid Cudi with Mr. Rager. I heard it. I used to drive my kid to high school. He would play it, and it was one of the ones on his playlist. He had a playlist called Mother's Ears, and that one was okay for me to listen to, and I really like it. Before that was Sun Ra with Somewhere in Space, and before that was Sun Ra with I Am an Instrument. Played two Sun Ras. Today would have been his birthday, but he has passed on. It is getting close to 3 o'clock, and this is DJ Groove. I am in for DJ Wheeler today. I was in this morning too. I'm in for DJ Wheeler doing Looking for Blue Sky, and I think Pansky may come in a little bit and help me out, so I have another person. I hope so. If you're listening, Pansky, I'd love to have the company. So it is 3 o'clock, and you are listening to KFFR Winter Park at 88.3 FM and KWTR Fraser 89.1 FM. We are Grand County Community Radio, located at the headwaters of the Colorado River, streaming worldwide at KFFR.org. And let's see, I already back announced. Hold on a second.
1: This is a public service announcement from the town of Fraser. Residents are invited to join Mayor Brian Cervenic every Tuesday from 11 a.m. to 12 p.m. for the Mayor's Hour. Whether you have a specific issue to discuss or simply want to meet Mayor Cervenic in person, Mayor's Hour is a time to drop by Town Hall in Fraser from 11 a.m. to 12 p.m. every Tuesday to chat with the mayor.
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0: Oh, I love the Alpine Bazaar. I've been meaning to let them know that I listened to them on my way back up from Denver last weekend, and it was lovely. I really enjoyed having them on the radio. All right, it is Memorial Day weekend, and I think we tend to forget what it's all about, and it is a time to sort of mourn or honor or think about fallen veterans. So I am going to play a few sort of more patriotic songs just to help us remember that it is a solemn holiday, although we will be, you know, typically there's barbecues and water skiing and all that fun stuff.

I walked through a county courthouse square. On a park bench, an old man was sitting there. I said, "Your old courthouse is kind of run down." He said, "No, it'll do for our little town." I said, "Your old flagpole has leaned a little bit, and that's a ragged old flag you got hanging on it." He said, "Have a seat." And I sat down. "Is this the first time you've been to our little town?" I said, "I think it is." He said, "I don't like to brag, but we're kind of proud of that ragged old flag. You see, we got a little hole in that flag there when Washington took it across the Delaware. And it got powder burned the night that Francis Scott Key sat watching it write and say, 'Can you see?' And it got a bad rip in New Orleans with Pakenham and Jackson tugging at its seams. And it almost fell at the Alamo beside the Texas flag, but she waved on, though. She got cut with a sword at Chancellorsville, and she got cut again at Shiloh Hill. There was Robert E. Lee, Beauregard, and Bragg, and the south wind blew hard on that ragged old flag. On Flanders Field in World War I, she got a big hole from a Bertha gun. She turned blood red in World War II. She hung limp and low a time or two. She was in Korea, Vietnam. She went where she was sent by her Uncle Sam. She waved from our ships upon the briny foam, and now they've about quit waving back here at home. In her own good land here, she's been abused. She's been burned, dishonored, denied, and refused. And the government for which she stands is scandalized throughout the land. And she's getting threadbare and she's wearing thin, but she's in good shape for the shape she's in. Cause she's been through the fire before, and I believe she can take a whole lot more. So we raise her up every morning, we take her down every night, we don't let her touch the ground, and we fold her upright. On second thought, I do like to brag, cause I'm mighty proud of that ragged old

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So the rich folks came and the taxes got higher. With their healthy hair and their perfect spouses, they built these mansions and big cow palaces. And the effete and the elite were all walking around with their noses up as they looked down on the people born who could not afford to live in their own town no more. Lo siento. They even renamed it Spanish Trace, West Virginia.

0: That was Lo Siento Spanishburg, West Virginia by Scott Miller. And it's a song, it mentions a veteran, and our own DJ Eric the Red had called it in once, and I really like it. So decided to play it in my little collection of Memorial Day songs. Before that was Johnny Cash, Ragged Old Flag. We had Brandi Carlile, always good. America the Beautiful, that was from the Super Bowl, I think. And then Billy Ray Cyrus, Some Gave All.
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0: Little Charlie Parker with Summertime. And let me see, what did we have before that? Oh, Morphine, You Look Like Rain. And Portishead, Glory Box. Only three songs there. All right. This is DJ Groove. I've got about another half hour here until DJ Pansky comes in. All right.
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0: All right. Again, this is Memorial Day weekend, and on Monday, May 25th, KFFR DJ, world famous Russ Martin, will serve as Master of Ceremonies for the Grand Lake Memorial Day Parade. Ceremony and flyover. Festivities begin at 10 a.m. So that's 10 a.m. on Monday for the Memorial Day Parade in Grand Lake. Sounds like a good time. Nice thing to do. Okay, so lots of you people maybe watched Stephen Colbert last night and saw his last show ever, I guess, as the Tonight Show. And he had a couple musical numbers that I really liked, and I really like this one. It's Jump Up with Elvis Costello, John Batiste, Louis Cato, and Stephen Colbert. So let's give it a listen.
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1: Okay, it is 3:48 here in the Fraser Valley, and we're getting ready for rolling into the weekend in about 15 minutes with DJ Pansky. Let's see, I've had sort of a marathon day. Came in for Lazy Lester, now in for DJ Wheeler. It's a holiday weekend, you know. I played something off of from the Stephen Colbert show last night, which I really liked. I'm going to play another one, and it was really joyful and fun to watch. I'm not sure if it's going to go well on the radio, but we'll see. It's Paul McCartney, Elvis Costello, John Batiste, Louis Cato and the band, and Stephen Colbert. This was sort of their closing number, and it was fun. It was interesting. You know, the Beatles played in the Ed Sullivan Theater, and Stephen Colbert was there for, I think, 11 years, and Paul McCartney and Stephen Colbert turned out the lights together, and it was nice. All right, so let's see how this goes. It's live, so let's see how it sounds.

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It is 4 o'clock here in the Fraser Valley. And thank you for listening. We're going to hand it over to DJ Pansky shortly as she gets herself organized. Going to leave you with little Bill Evans.

0: All right, little Jim Croce there with Photographs and Memories. And before that, we had Memories from Maroon 5. And we started our show today with the Matt Kearney song, Good Old Days. Matt Kearney will be playing locally tomorrow at Rendezvous Park in Winter Park at the Rendezvous Event Center in Hideaway Park. The show starts at 4:30 with Rob Dropkin, and then Matt Kearney will be coming on. Hopefully we can keep some clear skies and weather. That'll be good for that show tomorrow. So that was a little glimpse into what Matt Kearney's all about. That was actually new music from him that came out in 2025 on a new release called Good Old Days. And then our first song of the set was Friday by Ritone and the Nightcrawlers featuring Mufasa and Hype Man. As we start most of our rolling into the weekend shows, I'm DJ Pansky here with you. It is 4:16 Mountain Daylight Time, and we are rolling into this Memorial Day weekend. So I'll reveal this week's theme and more coming up in just a minute.
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0: global bangers. 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
1: All right, I'm back, and we are going to talk about this week's theme because on the Rolling Into the Weekend show, we do a bit of a theme each week, and you all help build the show by calling in requests and dedications that fit that theme. And this week's theme is the good old days. So we're playing songs in honor of Memorial Day weekend and graduation season and all of those types of things. I thought it would be fun to play a set kind of about who we used to be, how we've changed. It could be a song that reminds you of a certain person or a certain time of your life. Or it could be a song like that Matt Kearney song, Good Old Days, that captures times past and the feeling of nostalgia that sometimes overtakes us. I can't ever decide if I like nostalgia or not. It's like a mixed blessing, right? Like sometimes it feels good and sometimes it just feels like you're hoping for something to happen that is not going to happen anymore. So that was why our first set featured those songs, The Good Old Days, Memories, and Photographs and Memories by Jim Croce. The number to call with your Good Old Days requests is the KFFR request line at 970-726-5337. That's 970-726-KFFR. I'm DJ Pansky, and that's our theme for this week, Good Old Days. So let me know what you want to hear. Give me a call. And in the meantime, I'm going to play this one by Brandi Carlile from her Bear Creek release. It's called Save Part of Yourself.

0: Sorry. Love that tune. That was Chloe Kecha. She is a Malaysian-born UK-based singer. And that song, 21st Century Schoolgirl, came out in 2025. And she says it's a track that she wrote to her teenage self who treated everyone, or when she treated every day like she was in some 90s rom-com. So she's kind of reminiscing about teenage romance and all the awkward, heightened emotions that come along with that. So, but also just a really fun tune in there. Before that, we had Modest Mouse with Missed the Boat. Gosh, it's hard to believe that song came out in 2007, almost 20 years ago now, on the album We Were Dead Before the Ship Even Sank. Really uplifting stuff from Modest Mouse. I think, I don't know if they have any happy songs. And we started that set off with Brandi Carlile, Save Part of Yourself from Bear Creek 2012. I'm DJ Pansky. We are rolling into this Memorial Day weekend with a show all about the good old days, remembering who we used to be, people who used to be part of our lives, or things that have passed, whatever you want to remember about the good old days, or if you have a song that reminds me of your good old days, I'd love to know what it is. You can call me on the request line. That's 970-726-KFFR.
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1: 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Right here, we are community radio. If you're just coming over the pass for a holiday weekend, I hope you are looking forward to some cool mountain weather. We have cloudy conditions continuing for most of the rest of today. Wind gusts up to 19 miles per hour will make it feel a little bit chillier. Sitting at 55 degrees in Fraser right now with a high of 59 and mostly sunny skies tomorrow and Sunday a little bit warmer up to 63 but with a little bit more cloud cover and another chance of moisture coming in next week on Tuesday into Wednesday. Granby, you are sitting at 57 degrees with mostly cloudy skies. Kremling is a degree warmer. And Grand Lake at 56. Clouds across the northern mountains here on this start of this Memorial Day weekend. Thanks for joining us. Thanks for tuning in. I'm DJ Pansky, and we are playing songs about the good old days, memories, songs about people maybe that you are no longer in contact with but wish you were, or I don't know, whatever songs come to mind when I say the good old days. Here's one from Macklemore and Keisha called Good Old Days.

0: That is the Smithereens by request on KFFR, Only a Memory, from the seventh inning stretch sessions that came out in 2008. Before that, we had Todd Snyder, may he rest in peace. Lost him earlier this year. That was, and he sang Just Like Old Times. His songs have so much humor. If you're listening to the words carefully, it's quite entertaining. And we started that set with Macklemore and Keisha, Good Old Days, because that is our theme for this week's Rolling Into the Weekend show. I'm your host, DJ Pansky, here with you most Fridays from 4 till 6 on KFFR and KWTR. We are community radio based right here in Grand County, Colorado. If you're just arriving for the holiday weekend, welcome, and hope you brought your raincoat, although I think it's going to be pretty clear. Just was a little bit surprising this morning to walk up to a little bit of a winter wonderland. And in fact, I believe that they got a bunch of snow up on Trail Ridge Road over Rocky Mountain National Park. Usually this is around the time of year where they're trying to get that road open, but because of these late spring snowstorms, we are not going to be having that happen. I don't think they've predicted an exact date yet when that road will be opening up over from Grand Lake to Estes Park over through Rocky Mountain National Park. So, all right, we'll do the trails report and more coming up in just a minute.
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2: This is David McKnight with another tragic story. This one time, my buddy's brother-in-law pulled out hot coals out of the stove and thought, hey, why not dump these straight into a plastic bucket? He placed it lovingly on a wooden deck next to 5 cords of firewood, like he was building a campfire on purpose. Guess how that turned out? When disaster strikes, we're there when you need us.
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0: All right, we are playing songs today about the good old days, and that could be a mix of songs about that make you feel nostalgic, or maybe a song that reminds you of a certain time in your life. This is a crowdsourced radio show, so if you have a good old days song that you would like to play or hear, you can give me a call on the request line. The number to call is 970-726-5337. That's 970-726-KFFR. Here's one that takes me back to fourth grade. This was one of my very first cassette tapes, and I absolutely loved it. I don't know how fourth grade appropriate it was, but here's some Violent Femmes for y'all. Oops, wrong button. Let me try that again.

Oh boy, just a second. That didn't work the way it was supposed to. I'm going to play this new artist that I am very much not infatuated with, but I really like this artist I discovered named Emily Scott Robinson out of Paonia, Colorado. This is from her album Traveling Mercies, and it's called Better With Time.

0: voice and what a songwriter. That's Emily Scott Robinson out of Paonia, Colorado. She has a new album out called Appalachia. That's from her first album, which is called Traveling Mercies. Before that, we had Matt and Kim, Like I Used to Be. That came out in 2018. And we started that set with a good old Blister in the Sun from 1983, The Violent Femmes. You just can't not love that song. Well, I guess you can, but I hope you love that song, because I do. All right, it is 5:01 here in Grand County, Colorado, where you are listening to KFFR Winter Park and KWTR Fraser. We are Grand County Community Radio, located at the headwaters of the Colorado River, which hopefully will be streaming a little bit with a little more fervor after these recent bits of moisture that we've had after an unusually dry winter, of course, as you all know and have heard. We were out on the river last Saturday, and it was lower than when I had been on it like the late September the fall before. So it was just a very interesting experience to be on the river in the springtime during runoff and not have much water running through it. So all right, let's see, where are we going next? We are still traveling through the good old days, songs that make you feel maybe a little nostalgic, or maybe bring back memories of a specific time, place, or person in your life. I'm still taking requests for the next hour. The number to call is 970-726-5337. That's 970-726-KFFR.
1: 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Jonesy is a 9-year-old, 18-pound neutered male cat. 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
0: All right, DJ Pansky here with you as we roll into this Memorial Day holiday weekend. We are playing songs about the good old days. And speaking of the good old days, the Beach Boys will celebrate the 60th anniversary of their album Pet Sounds during a performance at the Rendezvous Event Center in Winter Park on September 2nd. So we are only at Memorial Day weekend, but we're already talking about September here. However, tickets are on sale now for this Beach Boys tour that they're going to be starting. Their historic performance will, you know, cover some of their great songs, and it's a 7:30 p.m. start time. That'll be September 2nd at the Rendezvous Event Center, the Beach Boys. So I just can't resist playing. I don't know if this one fits our theme of good old days, but, you know, a good Beach Boys song. You can't not enjoy it. Here's God Only Knows.

0: Guys are going to be playing here in Winter Park at the Rendezvous Event Center September 2nd, and you can get tickets now for that show. Also, a little thing I read online that is kind of interesting, that Memorial Day this year is as early as Memorial Day can fall on May 25th, this coming Monday, and Labor Day on September 7th is as late as Labor Day falls. And so we are going to have a full 15 weeks of summer, a bonus week this year, so, or maybe a bonus couple weeks. So we are due for some summer, maybe some rainy summer, but some summer nonetheless. So 5:18 today, this evening at the KFFR KWTR studios. I'm here with you, DJ Pansky. We are rolling into the weekend. I'm here most Fridays from 4 till 6, and we pick a theme, and you all help build the show by calling in songs that fit that theme. Today's theme is the good old days, songs that bring back memories, maybe makes feel a little nostalgic or something like that. Give me a call on the request line, 970-726-5337.
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0: All right, we have a great cover up next. This is one of my favorite new artists. I believe he's actually been nominated for a couple of Grammys, including Best New Artist. This is Monrovia with a cover of Landslide by Fleetwood Mac.

0: the Kinks with Come Dancing. That one's going out to Michael Jordan, who ended up finding a picture of the slope that has resurfaced. I feel kind of like the slope was our version got torn down. Anyway, it's a old bar that used to be down at the base of the resort near Old Town. Before that, we had a really fun song that refers to a lot of other songs by Anne Marie. It was an acoustic version. The song's called 2002, and she's a UK artist, and this song did have some commercial success, but I am not familiar with it. It's from her album Speak Your Mind that came out in 2018, and it's it was co-written by Ed Sheeran, actually, and it is funny because the song's chorus refers to six songs that were released between 1998 and 2004. So I don't know if all of you recognize the references, but there was Baby One More Time, Oops, I Did It Again, 99 Problems, Bye Bye Bye, The Next Episode, that was by Dr. Dre, and Ride With Me by Nelly. So it's kind of a fun mashup of those old songs that she refers to in that song. And then before that, we had Monrovia's version of Landslide live from Sirius XM. And he is coming to Denver in October. So hopefully some of you will join me going down there for that. I mean, you don't have to go with me, but you will also be interested in going to see him down in Denver in October. So I'm DJ Pansky. It is 5:31 and we are rolling into this weekend. Our theme today is good old days, songs that bring back memories, take us back in time, or maybe make us realize that we're better off where we are now. Who knows? If you have a song you would like to hear, you help build the playlist for this show. As always, you can give me a call on the request line. That's 970-726-5337. 970-726-KFFR.
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0: All right, so we have a little more good old days music lined up, a couple of requests coming in that fit this theme that I'll be playing in a minute. I did, in honor of Memorial Day, want to play a couple that are kind of to remember specific people. This one is by Josh Ritter. It's called Kathleen, which was my mom's name. And this reminds me of her and my dad. They went to My Fair Lady for their first date, the movie My Fair Lady. And my dad said he knew by the time the movie was over that she'd be the one he'd marry. So this is going out to them for the good old days, I guess, before I was around even. Here's Kathleen by Josh Ritter.

0: That was the Biebs, Justin Bieber with Ghost. Before that, we had a great new band that I had not been on my radar that came through as a request. American Aquarium is the band, and Cherokee Purples was the song that came out in 2024. Amazing new find here on KFFR New Music. And we started that set off with Kathleen by Josh Ritter. We are playing songs about the good old days. That last set kind of turned to things that you might miss, or memories of people or places from your past. Those are, of course, on the table. So if you have a request, we still have 15 minutes left in the show to accommodate that before Ziggy comes on and gets Ziggy with it at 6. So, yeah, don't miss out on that.
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0: All right, it is the start of a Memorial Day weekend, and in addition to being, of course, a three-day kind of holiday to kick off the summer, it is, you know, a time to remember those who have sacrificed their lives for this country in various ways, including recent losses that we've, our military and people who serve have experienced. So, just a reminder that that's kind of what this weekend's all about, and to bring down the mood a little. No, I'm just kidding. Just to, because I think sometimes we're like, oh, yay, three-day weekend, and then we forget that there is, you know, something to be reflecting on over the three-day weekend. So, all right, here is the calendar of what all is going on this weekend. I'm sure it is extensive, so check it out.
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2: It's comedy night at the house, and the Grand Arts Council brings in nationally touring comedians Stephanie McHugh and Vinny Montez, performing from 7 till 9 at the Grand Lake Community House.
3: Devil's Craft opens up with a Friday dance party led by DJ Sansa, starting at 9 and going till midnight.
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3: From local networking to businesses reopening up, this weekend is full of warm connections. That was your community calendar. I'm DJ Foxy.
2: And I'm DJ Queen Bees, saying, open up, Grand County.
0: All right, so it is also, of course, graduation season. I felt like my graduation experience went full circle when I saw a video of my hometown stadium that I graduated in at my high school, and My good friend is now the president of the school board there, and so she's the one who hands out the diplomas to the graduating students. And so it was kind of crazy to see that stadium and remember that day and be seeing her now in the role of the person who gives out the diplomas and congratulates the graduating seniors. So kind of a full circle moment. And we have graduations happening, of course, at both East and West Grand. There's information on those on both the school websites. And we're going to play this one by Amble called Schoolyard Days.

0: That was Speakers by Alec Benjamin. Before that, we had Amble with Schoolyard Days. And we are playing these, of course, to congratulate the class of 2026. Congratulations to all of you moving on to whatever is next. It's very exciting. And I did do a little sleuthing online and found out the Middle Park High School class song for 2026. I found the announcement for West Grand, but I could not find a listing of what their class song was. But here is the 2026 class song for Middle Park High School. Congratulations, senior. One Last Breath by Creed is the song. And then Ziggy will be coming on to get Ziggy with it. Thanks, everyone. See you next week. I'm gonna give you all a little hint. I've actually planned my theme a week out, which is rare, but I found a couple really fun songs, and so next week the theme is going to be cast of characters. So it's gonna be songs that sort of capture a person or a personality, or so if you have a cast of characters, like a song that is about not necessarily an individual, but like about a person or a type of person, or that's kind of the idea, that we will do a little profile of different types of people next week, rolling into the weekend. See you then, 4 p.m. next Friday. Until then, peace out.
1: Song called Jack.

Okay, sorry, I don't know what happened. The wrong song played. Here is the 1990 class song for 2026 Middle Park High graduates. One Last Breath by Creed. I was like, that doesn't sound right. Here it is. Okay, this is the right one.